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1: From the Sky News Centre at 2. At least 12 people have been killed in an attack on Saudi Arabia's international airport in Riyadh. More than 300 have been wounded. Iran-backed Houthis in Yemen have claimed responsibility for the attack. Andy Burnham's reiterated his complete solidarity with Ukraine after Donald Trump said the country needs a new president. It's after Volodymyr Zelensky criticised his US counterpart for agreeing a deal with Moscow to buy Russian diesel, saying it will help fund the Kremlin's war. The Prime Minister's pledged tougher sanctions against Russia. Kira Rudik is a Ukrainian opposition MP.
2: Russia right now does not have enough of the resources for fulfilling the internal demand inside Russia. And of course, it wouldn't have any influence on the price in the United States simply because we are talking about extremely small amounts.
1: A wild animal park near Doncaster will remain closed today after a man died in the tiger enclosure. He was attacked by one of the big cats at Yorkshire Wildlife Park yesterday afternoon. South Yorkshire police are urging people not to share footage of what happened online. Krista Pike, who survived an execution attempt in Tennessee, has been discharged from a local hospital. Her lawyers say she's been taken back to prison. In sport, Arsenal fought back with two second-half goals to get a 2-1 win at home to Leeds in the Premier League. Their fifth top-flight victory out of six games takes them level on points with early leaders Manchester City. Boss Mikel Arteta says it was another pleasing display.
3: We're getting into a game that it was very tricky. First of all, because of the opponent. Secondly, because we come from a heavy defeat and we haven't been together for 3 weeks, 16 players away, travelling the world with different national teams. And I think we started the game really well.
1: North London rivals Tottenham scored in injury time to rescue a 1-1 draw at Manchester United. Chelsea hammered Bournemouth 5-1. And in the Scottish Premiership, Rangers went top by getting past Kilmarnock 3-1. That's the latest. I'm Jenny Barsby.
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2: 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I mean, anyway, just shush, stay there, Dave. 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
3: Can I have a lollipop now?
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1: From the Sky News Centre at 3. An attack on Saudi Arabia's international airport in Riyadh has killed at least 12 people and injured more than 300. Iran-backed Houthis in Yemen have claimed responsibility. An American national is among the dead. Donald Trump was asked by reporters if the US would join Saudi strikes on the rebels.
2: We may. We're going to look at it.
3: How soon?
2: We just found out about the recent attack, so we'll make a decision. We move very quickly.
1: The Prime Minister's pledged to increase pressure on Russia in a call with Ukraine's president, who's faced fresh criticism from Donald Trump. Yesterday, the US president called for Ukraine to elect a new leader amid a row over his deal to buy Russian diesel, which Kyiv says will help fund Moscow's war. The Foreign Secretary Ed Miliband has said he's deeply saddened by the death of a man at Yorkshire Wildlife Park in his constituency. The man was attacked by a tiger after getting into the big cat's enclosure yesterday afternoon. The park will remain closed today. At least 20 people have been arrested after thousands gathered in London for a pro-Palestine protest. Demonstrators walked to Westminster to mark the third anniversary of the beginning of the war in Gaza. There were some clashes with police when protesters climbed onto the Battle of Britain Memorial on Victoria Embankment. In sport, Arsenal are level on points with early Premier League leaders Manchester City after fighting back to win 2-1 at home to Leeds. Tottenham moved off the bottom by grabbing a stoppage-time equaliser in a 1-1 draw away to Manchester United. Despite being down to 10 men, Spurs fought back through Dominic Solanke.
4: Yeah, I think the character shown today from the team was magnificent. I think a lot of times this season and a few times last season, when we went a goal down, we didn't react in the right way. We're going down to 10 men and still pushing to find that equaliser to the last minute. Yeah, showed the mentality that we want to show every game.
1: Rangers are top of the Scottish Premiership after beating Kilmarnock 3-1, while third place Hearts thrashed St Mirren 5-0. That's the latest. I'm Jenny Barsby.
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0: Imagine leaving work on a Friday afternoon. 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
1: What you mean, what you mean? Yeah. Skepta. One line flows, yeah, I got some of those. 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
1: From the Sky News Centre at 4. At least 12 people have been killed in an attack on Saudi Arabia's international airport in Riyadh. More than 300 have been wounded. Iran-backed Houthis in Yemen have claimed responsibility for the attack. The Prime Minister has pledged to increase pressure on Russia in a call with Ukraine's president, who's faced fresh criticism from Donald Trump. Yesterday, the US president called for Ukraine to elect a new leader amid a row over his deal to buy Russian diesel, which Kyiv says will help fund Moscow's war. Ukrainian MP Lisa Yasko says it's a gift to Vladimir Putin.
2: When you pay him money for diesel or for anything else, he will be just happy to send hundreds, thousands or even millions of new weapons attacking Ukraine or even other countries.
1: A wild animal park near Doncaster will remain closed today after a man died in the tiger enclosure. He was attacked by one of the big cats at Yorkshire Wildlife Park yesterday afternoon. South Yorkshire police are urging people not to share footage of what happened online. Krista Pike, who survived an execution attempt in Tennessee, has been discharged from a local hospital. Her lawyers say she's been taken back to prison. In sport, Arsenal moved level with Manchester City at the top of the Premier League after coming from behind to beat Leeds 2-1. Manchester United were booed at the end of their 1-1 draw with 10-man Tottenham after conceding in stoppage time. Rangers have moved top of the Scottish Premiership after beating Kilmarnock 3-1. Boss Derek McInnes says you could tell a number of his players had had a lengthy international break.
3: You have to be honest and say it was a wee bit disjointed, particularly second half. I just thought we looked a wee bit, it wasn't so much tactical, it was just more about mental fatigue. A wee bit and some more decision making and just maybe a wee bit of lethargy second half, which can understand when there's 8 starting that have been away.
1: And Max Verstappen's claimed pole for this afternoon's Singapore Formula One Grand Prix. The Red Bull driver also won the sprint race earlier. That's the latest. I'm Jenny Barsby.
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1: From the Sky News Centre at 5. An attack on Saudi Arabia's international airport in Riyadh has killed at least 12 people and injured more than 300. Iran-backed Houthis in Yemen have claimed responsibility. An American national is among the dead. Donald Trump was asked by reporters if the US would join Saudi strikes on the rebels.
2: We may. We're going to look at it.
3: How soon?
2: We just found out about the recent attack, so we'll make a decision. We move very quickly.
1: The Prime Minister has pledged to increase pressure on Russia in a call with Ukraine's president, who's faced fresh criticism from Donald Trump. Yesterday, the US president called for Ukraine to elect a new leader amid a row over his deal to buy Russian diesel, which Kyiv says will help fund Moscow's war. The Foreign Secretary, Ed Miliband, has said he's deeply saddened by the death of a man at Yorkshire Wildlife Park in his constituency. The man was attacked by a tiger after getting into the big cat's enclosure yesterday afternoon. A government-chaired task force will hold its first meeting this week to discuss the UK's preparedness for flooding. It's after forecasters warned of a heightened potential for wet, windy and stormy weather this autumn. The group will bring together the Met Office, Environment Agency and mayoral authorities, as well as the farming, water and insurance industries. Sport now. Manchester United boss Michael Carrick says they must stop throwing away wins by conceding late like they did in their 1-1 draw at home to Tottenham in the Premier League. The same thing happened at Everton last month where they were held 2-2.
4: That changes a lot of things, you know. It changes a lot of feelings from ourselves, it changes a lot of feelings and it changes points and what it looks like. So we need to do better with seeing out games, that's for sure, once we've got ourselves in a good position.
1: Arsenal fought back to clinch a fifth win in their opening top six flight games with a 2-1 victory over Leeds. Chelsea hammered Bournemouth 5-1 to climb to fifth, while in the Scottish Premiership, Rangers are top after a 3-1 win over Kilmarnock. That's the latest. I'm Jenny Barsby.
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1: From the Sky News Centre at 6, a drone attack on Saudi Arabia's international airport in Riyadh has killed at least 12 people and injured more than 300. Iran-backed Houthis in Yemen have claimed responsibility. Donald Trump's called for Ukraine to elect a new leader after a row about a US deal to buy diesel from Russia. Volodymyr Zelensky called it weak and accused him of investing in Moscow's war. The US president accused him of making global fuel shortages worse.
2: And I said to him, do what you want, don't hit refineries. Plenty of targets, don't hit refineries. And he went out and he hit. And he's not going to affect our farmers, and he's not going to affect our ranchers, and he's not going to affect the rest of the world. He'd better damn well stop.
1: Downing Street's insisted the UK stands in solidarity with Ukraine. Foreign Secretary Ed Miliband says he's deeply saddened by the death of a man at a Yorkshire wildlife park in his constituency. The man was attacked by a tiger after getting into the big cat's enclosure yesterday afternoon. The Tories want the Chancellor to rule out any tax rises in the upcoming budget. They say John Healey needs to get a grip on spending and stop increasing levies on families and businesses. Sport now, and Tottenham boss Roberto De Zerbi says they played as a team for the first time this season in their 1-1 draw at Manchester United in the Premier League. They grabbed an equaliser in stoppage time.
3: To work together, to stay together, to go for dinner together, to know better each other, because to be a team you have to know the teammate. And to stay together.
1: Elsewhere, champions Arsenal came from a goal down to win 2-1 against Leeds and move level on points with leaders Manchester City. Chelsea have a first victory in four top flight games after hammering Bournemouth 5-1. And Rangers have a 1-point lead at the top of the Scottish Premiership thanks to a 3-1 win over Kilmarnock. Hearts have now won 5 of their 8 league games after hammering St Mirren 5-0. And Celtic can return to the summit. That's if they avoid defeat at Motherwell at lunchtime. That's the latest.
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1: From the Sky News Centre at 7, 12 people have been killed and more than 300 hurt in an attack on Saudi Arabia's Riyadh airport. Iran-backed Houthi rebels in neighbouring Yemen say they were behind the missile strike. Donald Trump says it's time for Ukraine to get a new president in response to criticism about his diesel deal with Russia. Volodymyr Zelensky warned the agreement to release millions of tons to the global market would provide Moscow with money to continue the war. The US leaders warned him to stop hitting Russian oil refineries. These Ukrainians say Mr. Trump doesn't care about them.
2: This plays into Putin's hands, but we're also carrying out drone strikes, and I don't think Putin, having promised Trump huge quantities of fuel, will be able to deliver on that.
3: Trump has once again shown his true face. All he's interested in is oil or the fuel prices.
1: A zoo will remain closed today after the death of a man in a tiger enclosure. Police have urged people not to share footage of the incident at Yorkshire Wildlife Park near Doncaster yesterday. 2 days after a drought was declared in parts of northern England, the government's launched a new task force. It'll bring together agencies this week to discuss preparations for potential flooding, with forecasters warning of a heightened potential for a wet and stormy autumn. Sport now, Michael Carrick says it hurt to hear boos from the Manchester United crowd. The host squandered a 1-0 lead as winless Tottenham snatched a late draw at Old Trafford. Carrick says it was a massively disappointing result.
4: Obviously, it hurts, you know. It hurts a lot. It's not nice to go through. Sometimes you have to go through it. That's how it is. I care as much as anybody about this place. It's coming from a good place, really, and I understand it. But yeah, of course, it's not nice to have to go through that.
1: Elsewhere, Arsenal trail Premier League leaders Manchester City on goal difference after coming back to beat Leeds 2-1. Chelsea, who hammered Bournemouth 5-1, are now fifth. And Rangers are top of the Scottish Premiership after beating Kilmarnock 3-1. Celtic, they can return to the summit if they avoid defeat at Motherwell at lunchtime. That's the latest.
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6: Well, good morning, everybody. Sunday, the 11th of October. Let's have a look at the weather in and around Sheerness today. The sun rose, or will rise, I should say. It's got to that time of the year. The sun will rise at 7:13 and sets this afternoon at 18:13. Current temperature in Sheerness is 9 degrees and a possible high today of 16 degrees. Right, today will be settled with sunny spells and some cloud around, remaining dry and partly cloudy for much of the day. The next low tide in Sheerness is this morning at 7:40 at a low of 0.9 metres and the next high tide this afternoon at 13:42 at a height of 5.9 metres. More news and weather in the hour. 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

There we go, and it's the Beach Boys and Good Vibrations, and good morning to everybody. First of all, good morning to Stan the Man, always first on duty, and also Lolly and Zeus. Good morning, Steve Purcell, very early, and also a very big good morning to Alan Tracy and AJ up there in Minster, and they've given me my first request of the day. That's very early for me, so yeah, that one's going to be on around about 20 past this hour, so yeah, listen out for that. That's on there ready to go, and you know, talking to everybody out there, if you've got a request, then you know the numbers: 07510 984 001, and also you can give me a call on the studio number 01795 874 422. Yeah, it's a much better start than last week because nothing was working. The Alexa weren't working, the app weren't streaming, and it was quite a boring morning, actually. But touch wood, everything seems okay today. So we've got some great music, well, I think so, coming up soon. So we've got a bit of Gregory Porter, a bit of Amy Winehouse, a bit of Aqua, Teardrop Explodes, and Kate Bush. All coming up before the ads at 8:30. So if that's not what you like, give us a request. I've just given you the numbers, and I will talk to you again very soon.

There we go. A bit of Gregory Porter there on Revival. And before that, we had In Your Eyes and the great George Benson. So I hope you enjoyed those. Just been come off the phone to Paddy O'Dores. Good morning to you, Paddy. And happy birthday for last week. So I couldn't say it then because you couldn't hear me. And do you know what? I've just been talking to Paddy for a little while and he's asked me for a Vangelis record. I'm hoping I've now got it on the hard drive because it's not on the system and I can't believe it. So if I can't find it, Paddy, I will give you a mention and listen out and we can try and get something else on. But I'll have a look on the hard drive in a minute. Right, we've got a bit of Amy Winehouse coming up now and I will be back after that.

0: There we go, back to black and Amy Winehouse. I'm still looking for that track, Paddy. I'm not going to give up yet. So, yeah, just keep listening out. Right, a couple of more good mornings. Good morning to Welling Paul. I've got your one of your Pretenders tracks on. That's coming up in a little while. And also, good morning to Pete, the crane over there in... Well, Supersonic, Sunny All Hallows. Is it Supersonic? Is it Sunny? I don't know. But it certainly don't look like it here. But he's enjoying his special coffee, as always, and he would like a bit of Barry White. And I've got one of those on the system. I think it's just coming up just after the ads. So, listen out for that. Oh, no, just before the ads. Sorry, I'm getting myself mixed up. Alan Tracy and AJ up there in Minster asked for a bit of Aqua. That's coming up next.
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There we go, and that was Turn Back Time and Aqua. And that was for Alan Tracy and AJ up there in Minster. Right, don't normally do this, but a little bit of a traffic report. Thanks very much, Steve Purcell, for sending me that. Just to let everybody know, the A249, just before the Bobbin roundabout, going towards Sittingbourne from the island, avoid if you can, because there's been an accident and it looks like it might be taking a little while. So just be aware of that. There's a crash on the A249 just before the Bobbin roundabout going towards Sittingbourne. So if you are travelling that way, if it's legal and safe to do so, let us know what the current situation is. And you can do that by texting in 07510 984001, or give us a call on the station number 01795 874 22. And yeah, and thanks for that, Steve. So just keep an eye out for that crash. Right, what we got coming up next? Let's have this. For Welling Paul, bit of the Pretenders.

0: There we go, the Pretenders. Back on the Train Gang, and that was for Well in Paul. I hope that one suited you, Paul. And if not, let us know and I'll get a different track on for you. Quick update. Andy, thanks for calling in. He's been stuck in the traffic about 20-odd minutes. He said it's absolute gridlocked. Going towards Maidstone, as I say, a crash on the A249 at the Bobbin Roundabout, or near where you turn off at the Bobbin Roundabout. And, yeah, he said he's absolutely gridlocked and he's not moved for about 20 minutes. So, yeah, if you can, if possible, avoid it. If not, I think it's back past Grovehurst, he said, well past Grovehurst now, so there's no way off. So if you can, you know, delay your trip, then do so. It might be wise. So, yeah, let's get on what we've got coming up. A bit of Barry White. That was for Pete the Crane over there in All Hallows. And let's have that.
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2: One ticket, please. Lord have mercy, everybody's here. Hey, what's going on, man?
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2: Yeah, she's at home.

0: There we go, let the music play. And Barry White for Peter Crane over there in Sunny, Supersonic, All Hallows. Enjoying his special coffee. Well, he might be on his second one now. A big apology. I missed a text that had come in. I had a little bunch of texts coming all together. Chris and Lorraine in Queenborough. Yes, I've got a U2 one coming up after the ads, but not the first one after the ads, but the second one. So I apologise, I missed your text there, but it's all sorted now. I've got a different one for patio doors. That's going to be about 20 past eight because he's taking out the dog for a walk. So, here we go. What we got coming up? The ads coming up next and then what I was talking about.
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0: There we go, a bit of Elvis Costello there. That was for our Steve Purcell. And he's given me the thumbs up, so you must have enjoyed that. Hope everybody else did as well. Right, a bit update from Andy, who's on the 249 travelling towards Maidstone. He said that you can get past now. There was that accident near the bobbin turnoff on the A249. He said that it looks like a car's gone into the central reservation and it's down to one lane. But it is moving now and you can get past. But just be aware of that. It still might be a little bit of a delay there. So thanks for that, Andy. I really appreciate that. So the road's getting better. That's fine. Let's hope everybody's all right. I assume they are, because if they've only just closed one lane, so that should be okay. Right, what we got coming up next? For Chris and Lorraine over there in Queenborough. I hope you didn't sort of go away, but I've got a bit of U2 coming up for you next after this.
1: 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Sea. Sea. Sea. And the sound of truly local radio for the island. What more could you want? 95.6.

0: There we go, U2. For Lorraine and Chris over there in Queenborough. And yeah, I still haven't found what I'm looking for. And with me, if you're like me, it's normally my car keys. What can you never find? It's either my car keys or my wallet. So I always get a panic on. That panic was there this morning when I went to get in the car and I found I couldn't open it because I didn't have my keys. I couldn't find them. And I just dumped them down as usual. So, we've got a bit of Kate Bush coming up, a bit of Teardrop Explodes, and a bit of Casey and the Sunshine Band. Sunshine Band. And that's for Lolly and Zeus. So, let's get on with it.
1: He's here.

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0: There we go, Teardrop Explodes and Reward. I haven't heard that one for a little while, so I thought I'd put that on. Right, we've got our last request coming up next for Lolly and Zeus. Coming up next, yeah, Casey and the Sunshine. I can't say it. Sunshine Band and Boogie Shoes coming up next. If you would like a request, if I've got it, I will play it. You know the number, 07510984001, or on the telephone, 01795874422. And, also, same numbers, as you know, for answering any questions. And we got coming up after 8 o'clock, as usual, our three in a row with a connection. So stay tuned for that. Right, here we go. Boogie Shoes for Lolly and Zeus. Here we go.
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0: Yeah. Here we go. Boogie Shoes, that's for Lorraine and Zeus. Or Lolly and Zeus, as we call them. So, nearly time for the ads. We've got a bit of the Carpenters coming up next. They're leading us into the news. And, if you've got a request or you want to join in one of the quizzes, give us a text 07510 984 001 or call me on the studio number and let us know you're out there, 01795 874422.
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1: From the Sky News Centre at 8, a missile strike on Saudi Arabia's main airports killed 12 people and injured more than 300 others. Iran-backed Houthi rebels in Yemen say they were behind it. It's the third time in a week the group struck Riyadh airport. Our Middle East correspondent Adam Parsons says this attack shows the power of the Houthis.
2: They've been seen as a slightly sort of ragtag group using rudimentary weapons. And to an extent, that is true. They move fast. The fact that their weapons have been able to penetrate the Saudi defences is going to be very, very troubling.
1: Donald Trump's reacted angrily to Volodymyr Zelensky's comments about his diesel deal with Russia, saying Ukraine should get a new leader. Downing Street insisted the UK stands in solidarity with Kyiv. Yorkshire Wildlife Park will remain closed today after a man died in a tiger attack. Emergency services were called to the park near Doncaster yesterday afternoon when the man entered the enclosure. The Tories want the Chancellor to rule out any new taxes in his first budget later this month. It comes as leading city bosses warn any higher levies on banks could drive financial firms out of the country. To sport now. Now, Rangers boss Derek McInnes says he's pleased with what his players are giving him. They're top of the Scottish Premiership after a 3-1 win over Kilmarnock.
3: You don't really get a real understanding of where teams are going to be until after maybe the second round of fixtures and through the Christmas period and all the rest of it. So the fact that we're there suggests that the players are doing a lot right, but we know that there's still improvements in us.
1: Celtic can return to the summit if they avoid defeat at Motherwell at lunchtime. And Hearts are 3 points off the leaders after thrashing St Mirren 5-0. And Arsenal only trail Premier League leaders Manchester City on goal difference after a 2-1 victory against Leeds. The early pace setters face Liverpool later. And boos rang around Old Trafford after Manchester United let a 1-0 lead slip to draw with 10-man Tottenham. That's the latest. I'm Chris Milligan.
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4: In the local news, Swellborough Council introduced a £15 per night fee on the Shingle Bank and Shellness Road last year following a complaint about long stay vans and antisocial behaviour in those areas. In the first year of operating the new fees, the council have made a loss and have failed to cover their running costs. Even with fines being made, only 6 in every 10 were paid. With the initial cost of setting up the operation, the council is still over £40,000 away from breaking even. The M2 was brought to a standstill following a crash between Junction 4 for Gillingham and Junction 5 for Sittingbourne and Stockbury roundabout, coastbound, at the weekend. The accident happened just before 3:30 p.m. and emergency services were called. The police cleared the crashed vehicle and the M2 resumed to normal shortly after. And finally, the crew of the RNLI Sheerness lifeboat made a stop at Minster Beach to thank the mother and daughter team who produced the mural conditioned by Minster-on-Sea Parish Council. The mural also includes the SS Richard Montgomery's mast before they were removed and many other historical items around the island. That's the latest from BRFM. I'm Karen Murray.
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6: Right, let's have another look at the weather in and around Sheerness and Kent. The sun rose this morning at 7:13. And sets this evening at 18:13. Current temperature in Sheerness is 10 degrees and a possible high today of 16. Today will be settled with sunny spells and some cloud around, remaining dry and partly cloudy for much of the day. And tonight we will see variable cloud and then clear spells to start with, and then cloud will be coming in from the southwest and building up. So, not too bad. The next high tide in Sheerness is this afternoon at 13:42 at a high of 5.9 metres. More news and weather in an hour. Let's get on.
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0: There we go. Coming out of the news with a bit of Blondie and hanging on the telephone. It's that time of the morning. Sunday morning, just after 8 o'clock. And it's time for our three in a row with a connection. So I'm going to play three tracks, one after the other. And there's something in the name of the song, something in the name of the artist that connects them. All I will need to know is what is the connection. So, after this, we got the first one. So three in a row. Get your answers in to the usual number 07510984001. Or if you like, give us a call on the studio number 01795874422. So after this little bit, we got the first one of our three in a row with a connection.
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There we go. That's our first one of our three in a row with a connection. So something in the name of the song, something in the name of the artist that will connect them. What is the connection? Right, we've got our couple of usual early people, Alan Tracy and AJ Minster. You're on the sort of right track, and same with you, Steve Purcell. So this one will probably give it to you. Here we go with the second one of our three in a row, with a connection. What is the connection?

There we go. Mama Told Me Not to Come. Our second one of our three in a row with a connection. We're all getting there. Some people are absolutely spot on, like the good morning to the paymaster. Good morning, Pete and Halfway. And Lolly and Zeus have all got it absolutely spot on to what I was thinking. But everybody else is very there or thereabouts. So I'm going to... So I just read one of Steve's answers, and yeah, you're right about the it's got four legs, etc. So didn't make me laugh. I shall tell you that in a sec. But yeah, so something in the name of the song, something in the name of the artist that connects them. What is the connection? And think about it. And what types of they are. So here we go with a third one. This is going to put the nail straight in it, and you'll know exactly what I'm after. So here we go with a third.

0: There we go. That was our third one of our three in a row with a connection. So it was Something in the Name of the Song, Something in the Name of the Artist that connects them. What is the connection? Now, we've got quite a few right answers, but if you haven't already texted in, so we had Born to be Wild, and then Mama Told Me Not to Come, and then Fox on the Run, Manfred Mann. So, so if you haven't already, text in the 07510 984 001 or give us a call in the studio 01795 874422. Either that, or if you want to hear something that I haven't played yet. If I've got it, I'll play it. Give us a call, give us a text. I'll give the answer after this next one. A bit of Luther Vandross coming up after this.
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0: There we go. So amazing, Luther Vandross. What a voice that man had. Right, let's get back to the three in a row with a connection. So let's just have a recap now. We had Born to Be Wild by Stephen Wolf. Then Mama Told Me Not to Come, Three Dog Night. And then Fox on the Run by Manfred Mann. And of course, they were all members of the Canine family. So whether you've got the absolutely correct answer or it's there and thereabouts. Well done to Kim in Tideland, Alan Tracy and AJ in Minster, Steve Purcell, Lolly and Zeus, the Paymaster, and Pete in the Halfway. Either got it spot on or thereabouts. So well done to everybody for getting that one correct. The rest of the questions as we go through the morning are all going to be around dogs and cats that appeared in children's cartoons. So that's going to be the theme of the questions for the rest of the morning. But in the meantime, Patio Doors, I hope you're in talking about dogs from Walking the Dog. I said I'd play it around about 20 past. A bit of John and Vangelis and Find My Way Home. Coming up next for Patio Doors.
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0: There we go, John and Vangelis, and I'll Find My Way Home. And that was for Patio Doors. Hope you enjoyed that, Patty. I hope you're back from walking the dog. If not, if you missed it, well, you won't hear it if you missed it. So, yeah, I hope you're back. Right, before I go on, right, I said all the rest of the questions this morning are going to be based around cats and dogs that appeared in children's cartoons. So the great Hanna-Barbera partnership that animated made a lot of our most famous, or the America's most famous cartoons. Do you remember Pixie and Dixie, the two mice? Could you tell me what the name of the cat was? So in Pixie and Dixie, what was the name of the cat? And he had a title as well. So what was the name of the cat in Pixie and Dixie? I'll be back after the ads, and let's have those next.
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There we go, Sister Sledge, and I'm lost in music. Right, let's get back to that question. We've only got four right answers. So I'm going to give you a little bit more time on this one. I'm going to repeat it. So the fantastic duo, Hanna-Barbera, the cartoonists or animators, they had a show called Pixie and Dixie. Two mice. What was the name of their archenemy cat? What was the name of the cat in Pixie and Dixie? We've already got four right answers, like a couple more. So if you haven't already answered, get your answers in 07 510 984 001. And Steve, you might not be surprised that around about what you just give me, that list that you just give me, the main one was going to be one of my questions, so I shall save that, and you can give an answer for that, or I will re-put you down as answering it. So get your answers in. What was the name of the cat in Pixie and Dixie?

0: There we go, Sledgehammer, Peter Gabriel. And right, let's get back to my question. Pixie and Dixie had an enemy. That was the cat. What was his name? It was, of course, Mr. Jinx. So well done to Alan Tracy and AJ in Minster, Pete in the Halfway, Steve Purcell, Cheryl at the Willow Trees, good morning to you, Lolly and Zeus, Kim in Thailand, Pear Tree Keith, good morning, and to Jane, also good morning to you. So well done to everybody who got that one right. And John in Lowestoke, good morning also. That was one from a different cartoon, but... it's on the right track, so anyway, that will be coming up later as a clue in another question. We've got this coming up next. And after that, I will ask another question. So a bit of the real thing coming up after this.
1: BR.

0: There we go. The Real Thing and You to Me Are Everything. What a great track that is. Right, let's get back to the questions. This time I'm looking for a name of a dog. And Steve, you keep preempting questions, so stop it, because I'll keep trying to read the read your text. Right, let's get back. This one's about a dog. And he's a bit of a lawman, and some of his friends are Musky the Muskrat and Vincent the Gopher. So Musky the Muskrat and Vincent the Gopher are two of the other characters on the show. And, this dog's a lawman. And here we go with a bit of a clue on the next record. Get your answers in 07510984001. So here we go with this one is a good clue.
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0: Well, that one worked. So we was talking about what was the lawman dog that had Muskie the muskrat and whatever the other one I said. But we all seem to know it. So it was, of course, Deputy Dog. And well done for a lot of people for spelling it the way it was spelt at the cartoon. I wasn't expecting that. So well done to Lolly and Zeus, Alan, Tracy and AJ up there in Minster, Pete and Halfway, Lynn in Sheerness, good morning to you. Lazy Mike, good morning. Also got the correct answer. John in Lower Stoke, Steve Purcell, Pear Tree Keith and Kim in Thailand all got that one correct. So well done to you. Right, another one just before we're coming up to the news at 9 o'clock. So I'll get another one and I'll give the answer after the news. So could you tell me, in the cartoon Top Cat, another Hanna-Barbera production, what was the name of the policeman? And also, what was the name of the little chap that was Top Cat, one of Top Cat's gang? Used to wear a little blue waistcoat. And, any idea what his name was too. So what was the name of the policeman in Top Cat? And what was the name of his little mate, the little short one in the blue top? Get your answers in. You've got plenty of time until after the news. So, here we go.
1: Steve Purcell here, join me
0: and Roland
1: Monday evenings from 7 till 10. Everything from Miles Davis to Madness,
0: from Lena Horne to Led Zeppelin.
1: Lots of questions and interesting stuff from me and my production team.
0: What do I produce?
1: Not a lot as far as I'm concerned. Lots of your requests
0: and audience participation. And what about the theme?
1: Oh yeah, forgot that. 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
1: From the Sky News Centre at 9, 12 people are dead and more than 300 injured after an attack on an airport in the Saudi capital, Riyadh. Houthi rebels in Yemen, who are backed by Iran, say they were behind the missile strike. It's the latest in a series of attacks this week on the airport. Defence Secretary Wes Streeting says we're seeing an increasing pattern of behaviour.
2: This is completely contemptible action, and it's one of the reasons why the UK is providing support to Saudi Arabia in the form of air defences, but also air-to-air refuelling. It cannot be right that the Houthis are attacking civilian targets in this way.
1: Donald Trump suggested Ukraine should elect a new leader after a new row with President Volodymyr Zelensky. It's after Kyiv criticised his deal to buy diesel from Russia. Andy Burnham says he's reiterated his complete solidarity with Ukraine during a call to Mr. Zelensky. A zoo where a man died in a tiger attack yesterday will remain closed today. Police have urged people not to share footage of the victim in the cat's enclosure at Yorkshire Wildlife Park near Doncaster yesterday. Reform UK's vowed to impose tariffs or visa bans on countries who refuse to take back migrants. The party says it will set out plans this week and wants to apply pressure to countries like Pakistan, Sudan and Somalia. Sport now, and Bruno Guimaraes was the match winner for Arsenal as they recovered from a goal down to beat Leeds 2-1. Arsenal defender Jurrien Timber says the result was a team effort.
3: The way Bruno came in was amazing. Changed the energy in the crowd and everything. Yeah, these are tough games. I think an amazing shift from the team. And in the end, we got 3 points, which is the most important thing. But the team done amazing today. We showed mentality, which we didn't show against Brighton.
1: They now sit behind Manchester City at the top of the Premier League on goal difference. Tottenham are off the bottom after snatching a late 1-1 draw at Manchester United. And Rangers are top of the Scottish Premiership after beating Kilmarnock 3-1. But Celtic can return to the summit. That's if they avoid defeat at Motherwell this lunchtime. That's the latest. I'm Chris Milligan.
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5: Right, let's have a look at the last look for me today at the weather. The sun rose this morning at 7:13, sets this evening at 18:13. Current temperature in Sheerness is 10 degrees and it's a possible high today of 16 degrees. Today will be settled with sunny spells and some cloud around also. Remaining dry and partly cloudy for much of the day. Tonight we'll see variable cloud and clear spells. To start with, but then cloud will be building from the southwest. The next high tide in Sheerness is this afternoon at 13:42 at a high of 5.9 metres. More news and weather in an hour from Mary. Let's get on with the show.
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0: There we go, Billy Joel, and She's Always a Woman. Lovely, lovely track. Right, let's get back to that question. It was a while ago now. So I asked, what was the name in the Top Cat cartoon of the policeman and also his little friend in the blue jacket, the little one in Top Cat's gang? And of course, it was Officer Dibble and Benny the Bull. And Benny I will accept, obviously. And we've got a lot of right answers. Here we go. Well done to Alan Tracy and AJ in Minster, the Paymaster. Well done to you. Pete in the Halfway, Lazy Mike, Lolly and Zeus, John in Lower Stoke, Steve Purcell, Lynn in Sheerness, and Kim in Thailand. I might have seen someone else there as well. I didn't. Yeah, I think that was everybody. If not, let us know. Right, next question. In Tom and Jerry, what was the name of the bulldog, like the guard dog that was certainly Tom's enemy? And what was the name of his little son? What was the name of the bulldog? And what was the name of his little son? And, Steve Purcell knows this. Get your answers in. Usual numbers 07-510-984-001 or give us a call on the telephone 01795-874-422. And if there's anything you would like to hear, I've got plenty of space for some requests for the rest of the show. Got nearly 50 minutes to go. If you want to request exactly the same numbers, if I've got it, I'll play it for you. So get your request in. So here we go.
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0: There we go. Sade and Smooth Operator. Right, let's get back to that question. We've got quite a few answers, but I think some more people out there know it. So I asked, what was the name of the bulldog and his son that starred with Tom and Jerry? You know, the one he used to eat with things when he was in his kennel. So, yeah, what was his name and what was the name of his son? And I do believe that, for a time they actually had cartoons with just themselves in it. I might be wrong there, but I think certainly in a comic, but I don't know if there was actual animated cartoons on TV. But yeah, what was the name of the bulldog and what was the name of his son? Good morning rolls up the lane, and I will have a look for that jam track that you asked for. I've just had a look on the system, the studio system. It's not on there, but I will have a look on the hard drive and see if I can find it on there. So just bear with me, rolls up the lane. And also, good morning to Glenn, Imogen, and Phoebe and Betty down there in Woodchurch, who've joined us and answered the question about Tom and Jerry's friend, the bulldog, and his son. I'm going to give the answer after this next one, and just after this.
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0: There we go, Freddie and the Dreamers. Christ, I haven't heard that for absolutely ages. I can remember my sister playing that when I was a kid. Right, let's get back to that question. So in Tom and Jerry, what was the name of the bulldog? He's one of his enemies, and also his son, the bulldog's son. And the ones I was looking for was Spike, the bulldog, and Tyke, his little son, where he used to go, "That's my boy." That was a bad impression, but anyway, but hopefully it made you smile. Right, so we got correct answers from Pete and Halfway, Alan Tracy and AJ Minster, Steve Purcell, Lolly and Zeus, Dave in Sheerness, Glenn, Imogen, Phoebe and Betty down here in Woodchurch, and Cheryl at the Willow Trees all got that one correct. And Steve Purcell also told me that they actually changed the name of the dog to Butch. I didn't know that. That must have been after my time, Steve. Not before it. Only Gary would know that. But, well done to everybody who got that right. And after this, I'll be asking another little question.
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There we are. Islands in the Stream, of course, written by the Bee Gees, Kenny Rogers and Dolly Parton. So, right, let's get back to the questions. My next one, nice easy one for you. What was the name of Dick Dastardly's dog? What was the name of Dick Dastardly's dog? That's hard to say, isn't it? Dick Dastardly's dog. Well, I find it. You know me. I find everything hard to say. So, yeah, get your answers in. Usual numbers. In the meantime, Rolls Up the Lane. I hope you're still there. I found that on the hard drive, that jam record, and we're going to have that next. Here we go. Hopefully this place.

0: There we go. That was English Rose by The Jam, and that was for Rolls Up the Lane. And I know he liked it because he gave me the thumbs up. Right, let's. Okie dokie. Right, good morning also to Phil and Gavin, and I believe is it Sue or. I've lost the text, actually. Yeah, Sue, down there on the sunny south coast. I've got that track on for you. You know what I'm talking about. One of my favourites, and that'll be on, as you probably know, near the end of the show. So listen out for that one. Steve Purcell said we need to play some Cat Stevens as we're doing everything dogs and cats this morning. And, let's go through the answers. So I asked, what was the name of Dick Dastardly's dog? It was, of course, Muttley, and was in, what was it, Wacky Races, and then Stop the Pigeon. And we got correct answers from Pete in Halfway, Alan Tracy and AJ in Minster, Andy in Bayview, good morning to you. Paul at Sea Line, good morning to you also. Lynn in Sheerness, Dan in Queenborough, good morning. Lolly and Zeus, well in Paul, Rolls Up the Lane. Carol and Pete in Minster, good morning. Glenn and the girls down there in Woodchurch. Dave in Sheerness, Steve Purcell, and Phil, Gavin and Sue down there on the south coast all got that one correct. So I'm just going to fit in another one, very, very similar. That is, could you tell me the name of Dennis the Menace's dog in the Beano? What is the name of Dennis the Menace's dog in the Beano? So get your answers in, same number. And I know this next one, Glenn alike, we always used to play this. Here we go.
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1: Right, Tom, back after the break. Right, let's go back to that other question I asked. What was the name of Dennis the Menace's dog? Of course, it was Nasher. And we got correct answers from Andy in Bayview, Steve Purcell, Lynn in Sheerness, Pete in the Halfway, Kim in Thailand, Will in Paul, Glenn and the girls down there in Woodchurch, Alan, Tracy and AJ in Minster, Phil on the South Coast, Carol and Pete in Minster, Millie, Molly, good morning to you, and Cheryl at the Willow Trees, all got that one correct. Right, let's have this next. This was requested by... let's have a look. I've forgotten. Terrible. It's been lost in the... Anyway, someone requested this. Manfred Mann's Earth Band, Blinded by the Light. Let's have that.

There we go, Manfred Mann's Earth Band and Blinded by the Light. And that I can't remember who that was requested by, but if you out there and you requested that, let us know, because it's driving me mad that I can't remember that. We got a bit of Emerson, Lake and Palmer, Shania Twain, Cat Stevens, Elbow, and my usual ones to end with. Last question of the day. We've been on cartoon characters, cats and dogs in cartoons. Could you tell me, Tweety Pie was stalked by the cat. What was the cat's name in Tweety Pie? So Looney Tunes one here. So what was the cat that used to stalk Tweety Pie? Get your answers in. Last one of the day. Right, let's get on with this. A bit of Emerson, Lake and Palmer.

0: Yeah, You're Still the One, Shania Twain there. And before that, we had Emerson, Lake and Palmer and Fanfare for the Common Man. Right, let's get back to the last question of the day. I asked, what was the name of the cat that used to stalk Tweety Pie in the Looney Tunes? And it was, of course, Sylvester. And we've got correct answers from Are You Sitting Comfortably? Pete in the Halfway, Kim in Thailand. And Phoebe, good morning to you. Also got the correct answer. Carol and Pete in Minster. Steve Purcell. Lolly, Lorraine and... I always do that because my wife's Lorraine. I always go to say Lolly. Lorraine and Chris in Queenborough. Lynn in Sheerness. Lolly and Zeus. Millie Molly. Andy in Bayview. Trevor and Lorna in Queenborough. And also, they got the other three questions right before this one. So well done to you, Trev and Lorna, and Cheryl at the Willow Trees, Phil on the South Coast, and Alan Tracy and AJ in Minster. All got that one correct, so well done to you. Right, it's time for me to go. Mary's all geared up and ready to go. She's getting ready in the other studio. It's time for me to vacate the seat. This week has been the total opposite to last week because we didn't have the systems up last week properly. So it's time for me to go. I'll be back tomorrow night with Steve Purcell from 7 o'clock until 10. So if you get a chance, tune in then. And I'd just like to say thank you very much for everybody who's joined in this morning. It's been an absolute pleasure. Hope you've enjoyed it. And I will speak to you tomorrow night and next Sunday, all being well. Cheers, everybody. Bye.
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2: From the Sky News Centre at 10, an attack on Saudi Arabia's international airport in Riyadh has killed at least 12 people and injured more than 300. Iran-backed Houthis in Yemen have claimed responsibility. An American national is among the dead. Donald Trump was asked by reporters if the US would join Saudi strikes on the rebels.
3: We may. We're going to look at it. How soon? We just found out about the recent attack, so we'll make a decision. We move very quickly.
2: Another rows erupted between Donald Trump and Volodymyr Zelensky, this time over America's deal to buy diesel from Russia. The US president's told Ukrainians to elect a new leader after being called weak by his counterpart in Kyiv. Mr. Trump's facing midterm elections next month and is under pressure over fuel prices. A zoo where a man was killed by a tiger yesterday remains closed. It happened when the man got into the cat's enclosure at Yorkshire Wildlife Park near Doncaster. His family's been informed and are being supported by specialist officers. Our reporter Fraser Maud's at the park.
4: South Yorkshire Police, of course, are asking for anyone with information to contact them, and they say that they're also aware of some videos circulating online, and they say that they are recommending and encouraging people not to share that footage.
2: A government-chaired task force will hold its first meeting this week to discuss the UK's preparedness for flooding. It's after forecasters warned of a heightened potential for wet, windy and stormy weather this autumn. Reform UK have pledged to use tariffs to pressure countries into taking back migrant deportees. The party says visa freezes and an airline ban could also be applied. It says it will set out plans this week to target countries including Pakistan, Somalia and Egypt. And finally, Sir Elton John has hit out at Watford's recent form after yesterday's 4-0 home defeat to Burnley in the Championship. The singer and former chairman sent an Instagram reply saying, as a lifetime supporter, I'm very upset and disappointed at the decline over the past few weeks. That's the latest. I'm Chris Milligan.
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6: Very good morning to you. Well, sunny spells for most of the day. That's it. It's lovely, isn't it? A few clouds around, but looking nice and bright for most of us. Winds are light coming from the west and a high today of 14 degrees. Currently at 11. It's a little bit chilly, isn't it, this morning? Tonight, the cloud remains with us. Dry overall, though. A low temperature tonight of 9 degrees. Yeah, it's going to be a bit more chilly tonight. A bit more chilly? All right, whatever. Monday, tomorrow, and cloudy throughout the day, but that does give us milder temperatures. Light rain is possible from tea time through to the early part of the night. The winds are moderate, coming from the south, hence the temperature of about 17 degrees and a low tomorrow night of 13. The next high tide is at 13:42 this afternoon. That's at a height of 5.9 metres at Sheerness.
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Well, a very good morning. Good morning, good morning. It is Sunday. Yes, Sunday the 11th of October. And it's me, Mary, here on BRFM 95.6. I'm here until 1. 70s, 80s and 90s is the theme up until midday. Then we've got the Love Hour. So get your thinking caps on. If there is anything you'd like to hear, send us a text or give us a call. The number to text, as you know, is 07510 984001. A very good morning to Jimmy, the ex-postie, down there in a damp southwest Devon. Oh, it's quite nice up here. Jimmy, it's sunny spells today, and it is lovely and sunny out there. A very, very big thank you to our lovely Roland. What a fantastic guy he is, coming in early on a Sunday morning, and it's freezing as well this morning. I'm gonna have to get the old thermals out, I think. Yes, it's lovely to see Roland, and we had a little chat. Well, we had a big chat, actually, and we put the world to rights. That's great. And we both were laughing, so that's always a good thing, isn't it? So, yeah, thanks to Roland for this morning, for the breakfast show, and wishing him a very, very good Sunday. Home to put the feet up, hopefully. Unless Lolly's got a list of jobs for him. You never know. Anyway, here we go. We had 70s, 79 there with Blondie. I'm going to find another Blondie tune for a bit later on. And then we've got Mel and Kim now. That's the way it is.

0: Loved one. So we had Mel and Kim from the 80s and Celine Dion there from 1995. A very good morning to Summer and Sierra and Lila and Reggie and Mabel up there in New Cross. I hope you are well and enjoying yourselves. A very good morning to Stan the Man and Bet. Hope you are well this morning, both of you. Thank you very much for your text. And hello also to Maria, who's over there in Kilkee in that little Irish seaside resort that looks like lays down, but it's got Irish people in it. You know the one. She's over there probably getting dinner ready with Shauna and Betty and Joe. Good morning to you all. I hope it's not raining. excuse me. And yeah, what else has been going on? What are you up to this morning? That's what I want to know. What are you up to this morning? How has your week been? Anything funny happened? I think, you know, we don't have enough humour in our life, do we? So, my chair, I'm going to have to move, check my chair. I think somebody who was on it for 36 hours in one go broke the chair. But anyway, we won't talk about that. He did a good job. what have you been up to? That's what I'd like to know. If you have a story that you'd like to share, a funny story, a nice story, whatever. Or if someone's really annoyed you this week, get it off your chest. Come on. 07510 984 001 is the number to text. Or you can give me a call on 01795 874422. I am going to play a little bit of the Carpenters after we hear from Curry at 66, because obviously this show is sponsored by Curry. Betty's Booners down there in Laysdown, who incidentally had a wonderful weekend. Very, very busy. Thank you so much to all of our lovely customers. It was really nice, old and new, and it was such a lovely atmosphere in there last night. It was so busy. I think we were broken when we went home, but it was a really nice broken to be. Right, here we go. Carpenters coming up for Oscar's Mum in Queenborough.
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John Power there, St Elmo's Fire, after the Carpenters. And Oscar's mum in Queenborough, you're very welcome. It's nice to hear from you. Thank you for your text. Lorna's busy this morning. She's cutting Gary's hair, and he's telling her to do whatever. He's giving her a commentary all the way through, and I think she's thinking if he keeps on telling her what to do, he'll have a skinhead in a minute. But anyway, Gary, good morning, lovely. Just smile and wave, love, smile and wave. And Donna said, Redhead makes her laugh all the time. Isn't that lovely? Ah, good morning to you too. Nice to hear from you as well. And Stan the man. And Bet, they're listening this morning. Stan's feeling a lot better, thank goodness. I'm glad to hear that. And he's cleaning carpets today. Well, don't do too much. Remember to stop for a tea break every 5 minutes or so. And he's asked for Evergreen, Will Young. Here we go.

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1: So have a quick look now on the roads. Everything is looking tickety-boo this morning. There's nothing actually to report. Motorway networks are all good. The A2 is good. The 249 is lovely. Island absolutely spiffing. Nothing to report at all. And on the trains, everything is running to time. How about that? That must be the quickest traffic ever.
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The Onion song. It's not quite 70s, 1969, but I do love it. It just makes me laugh, the Onion song. But it's a really nice song as well, isn't it? Marvin Gaye and Tammy Terrell. Anyway, I'm going to go on to 80s, 85 now with Madonna. And so, Mr. Finch has just popped in with a little gift. Oh, thank you very much, Mr. Finch. I'm going to open my gift and see what it is. And meanwhile, we'll have a bit of Madonna.

1985. Donna in Queenborough. I don't have. There's no Glenn Miller on here that I can find. I'm going to continue to look for it, and I will make a little request to the powers that be that we may find someone here. But if there's anything else you'd like to hear, then please do send us in a text.

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Lovely track there from the Corgis, If I Had You. 1979, that one. And that was chosen by our very good friend, Paddy O'Dors, whom I had a great old chat with this morning. We did have a bit of a laugh, didn't we? And Lorna and Gary have both survived the haircut. He's not scalped. and Lorna said, I think we could do with listening to a little bit of George Michael, because, yes, absolutely agree with you, the best. Well, I guess

Because I gotta have faith. I gotta have faith. Because I gotta have faith. Ah, oh, what a song. What a tune. I can remember that Faith tour back in the 80s, 87. My cousin Francis. Oh, happy birthday for yesterday, by the way. No, for Friday, by the way. Francis lives in Welling. My cousin Francis and I, we were like brother and sisters growing up. And we were both massive George fans and Wham fans. And I think we went to every concert. And I remember he was at Olympia or Earls Court. Or I think it was Earls Court. And we went twice in 1 week to that Faith tour. And we went, love you, George. Oh, it was just so great. It was just amazing, absolutely amazing. And then we went to see him in 2006 as well. I think that was Earls Court as well. But yeah, or was it Wembley? Oh, I don't know. I can't remember now. Anyway, we went everywhere to see him. And then we were considering going to Plymouth in the same week, and Dublin. I mean, we were crazy kids. But no, absolutely brilliant. But George was such a lovely performer, and he was so humble. Even, you know, he was like this massive big star, and when he stood on the stage in front of you, he was just George. He was just really, really lovely. Even though he still had his sunglasses on, he would still laugh when you cracked a joke, or, you know, if something reached him, some little sound that you made reached him, and a sentence was like, he'd still laugh and he'd answer, yeah, me too, or something. He was just so lovely. Anyway, thank you, Lorna, for that one. Oh, who have we got now? Oh, searching. Yes, I will have a look for that one. Hold on, Donna. Let me have a little look. We've got a bit of Cliff Richard now. I'm thinking of Maria over there in Kilkee. She loves Cliff Richard. And Barry Manilow as well. I'm going to look for some Barry Manilow too. Oh, we're coming up to 11 o'clock. Can you believe it? The first hour's just like, pew, it's gone. What was his name? Roadrunner. That was it. Neep, neep. Where did that come from? All right, off we go. She's going to find another song.

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3: From the Sky News Centre at 11, the Defence Secretary says an attack on Saudi Arabia's main airport is a dangerous escalation. 12 people were killed and more than 300 injured in the missile strike in Riyadh. Iran-backed Houthi rebels were behind the attack and have warned people to stop using Saudi airports and airspace as their potential targets. General Sir Richard Barons is a former head of the Joint Forces Command.
4: I think the issue for the UK would be if this war with the Houthis spilled over into closing the seas again, and that means closing the access to the Suez Canal. And that's a vital national interest because we rely on the stuff that comes through the canal.
3: Defence Secretary Wes Streeting says the UK must help bring the US and Ukraine together after a new row between Washington and Kyiv. Volodymyr Zelensky called Donald Trump weak for agreeing to buy Russian diesel before the American president urged Ukrainians to elect a new leader. Yorkshire Wildlife Park remains closed following the death of a man who was attacked by a tiger. He got into the cat's enclosure at the zoo near Doncaster yesterday. A report's warning humans could become extinct as soon as the year 2100. Research published in the medical journal The Lancet says malicious use of AI and nuclear conflict are among 17 major threats to our survival. Sport now, and Martin O'Neill says the decision to stick with Celtic didn't take much time. The 74-year-old manager has spent the international break reflecting on his role after three consecutive defeats in all competitions. As they prepare to face Motherwell shortly in the Scottish Premiership, O'Neill says he's now ready to lead the team forward.
5: Well, obviously, I was disappointed with the week that we'd had. There's a long season ahead, and it didn't take me long to make my mind up to continue. As long as the football club wanted me, then I'm happy to do it.
3: Celtic will return to the top of the table above Rangers if they avoid defeat. And Red Bull driver Max Verstappen goes from pole position at this afternoon's Singapore Grand Prix. He shares the front row with Ferrari's Charles Leclerc. That's the latest from Sky News. I'm Chris Milligan.
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7: And sunny spells continue for most of the day. Very nice out there. Very chilly, though. Fresh, I think you would say. A few clouds around, but it is looking nice and bright, and it's looking to stay that way. The winds are very light coming from the west. A high today of 14 or 15, currently sitting at 13 at Sheerness. Tonight, the cloud remains with us. Dry overall, though, a low of 9 degrees. And tomorrow, Monday, cloudy throughout the day, but that gives us a milder temperature. Light rain possible from time through to the early part of the night. Winds are moderate coming from the south. A high tomorrow of 17 and a low of 13. And the next high tide is at 13:42 this afternoon, a height of 5.9 metres. And thank you very much and good morning to Gabby, who's texted and said the Sheppey Crossing southbound going off the island, there's one lane closed due to a broken down vehicle. So just be careful on there.
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Aretha. Aretha Franklin there, 1971, Spanish Harlem. Oh, I'm a bit chilly. I just went out to make myself a coffee. I think I'm going to have to find the heater or the thermals. Donna asked for this one, Searching. And here it is, 1980, this one, Change.

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There we go. Three nice feel-good tunes there. Very good morning to our lovely Simon. Yeah, I knew that would wake him up. Listen to the Jewellers. We had the Pioneers from 1971. We had the Jewellers and we had UB40 there. Yeah, just you can't help it, can you? You've got to do that little bop. You just, you know, you just can't help it. Text at 8263. Oh, wow, what a good idea. You've clearly never entered any of my competitions and there's no name on me for to call you out. But thank you very much for your text. Yeah, great idea. Absolutely. And yeah, I think we should do that more often, maybe. Right, Kenny Loggins coming up, and then we'll have a little look at the traffic and travel.

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1: Okay, let's have another little look on the roads on the island. Nothing much to report. It's all looking pretty good. A bit like the last hour, to be fair. Sheppey Crossing seems to have cleared. There's nothing on my map to indicate any delays or lane closures. We did have a broken down vehicle earlier on. A249 looking good all the way down to Stockbury, down to Detlin Hill. Nothing to report on there. That's all looking nice and clear, southbound and northbound. M20 nice and clear. Maidstone, not too bad at all in the centre of town. M2, again, that's looking nice and clear. All over, no big issues there. And on the A2, once you get past the Raynham mark, it's not too bad all the way down to Key Street roundabout. There is a little sticky bit with some roadworks in Newington. Apart from that, it's all good. Into Sittingbourne again, only a little bit round by the train station where the bottleneck is. Everything else running lovely and smooth. Out towards Norton Ash and Faversham, all good. On the trains, nothing to report. Everything is running to time. We will have another look in an hour.
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Oh, Barry Blue dancing on a Saturday night. Oh, I remember them days. I think now I'd need 3 days to get over it. Oh my God, it's what you don't, you know, when you don't use it. What is it? Use it or lose it. That's it. The muscles in your legs I'm talking about. Okay, 11:36 is the time. At 12 o'clock brings us into the love hour. So if you have a love song that you would like to dedicate to somebody or you'd just like to hear it, send in a text to 07 510 984 001. Let me know who it's for. Let me know who you are and we can get it on for you. If it's on the system or it's on my hard drive, I will play it. This is BRFM 95.6, your community radio station, playing for you on this mid-morning Sunday. It's beautiful out there, absolutely beautiful. If you're a walker, it would be a lovely morning to go for a walk, I think. I'm not a walker, so as much as I'd like to go for a walk, I won't be going for a walk. Here's Donna Summer. She's on the radio, just like me.

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2: Okay, this is where I tell you what's going on, as if I know what's going on. Okay, I do know. Saturday, the 17th of October, down at Castle Connections, there is a psychic fair at 3 p.m. to 8 p.m. Castle Connections in Queenborough there. There's a pound donation at the door, and all the proceeds will go to charity, sponsored by Acorn Sanctuary. There's lots of crystals, gifts and tarot and all. I'm going to have a little looky see myself, to be fair. So 3 p.m. to 8 p.m. 17th of October, next Saturday, down at Castle Connections in Queenborough. Go down there and have a little look if you like that type of thing. I love it. 5th of December, Sheerness Christmas Lights. There are stalls going to be, stalls in the Broadway. Sheerness Town Team are in charge of that one. Get in touch with them on their Facebook page, or they do have an email address. You can find that on the Facebook page as well. Have a little look and get involved. Get in touch if you'd like to help out, or you'd like to have a stall, or you just like to find out what's going on and go down and visit. There'll be lots on there for you. And then on the 12th of December, down in Laysdown, Christmas Market happening. It's the first one I think that we've had, so if you'd like to have a stall, just get in touch with Laysdown Carnival 2026 on Facebook. It's the Laysdown Events organization that are running it. So Laysdown Carnival 2026 is the Facebook page, and get in touch with us if you'd like to have a stall. We are looking for representatives from the North Pole, if you get my drift. So if you can help us with that one, we would be very, very grateful. And if you are booking your diary in for next year and you'd like the roadshow with you, send all the details with an email to office@brfm.net for Karen, our station manager, and she will get all that sorted for you.
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Yeah, I don't know if anyone else has ever seen that. Has anyone been watching Big Brother? I know. Oh, God. It's been amazing, this one. If you don't normally watch it, this series has been absolutely phenomenal. There's been arguments every single day. It's amazing. Social experiment. Oh my goodness me. Anyway, I'm going over to Ireland now. I'm going to Maria in Kilkee with Barry Manilow.

Oh, nice bouncy one there from Barry Manilow. Well, I've got a few songs lined up for the Love Hour, so that's good. I would like a few more, so if you have anything that you'd like to hear, if you'd like to dedicate a song to somebody, then please do get in touch. Jimmy the ex-postie, I've got your one put in. I have got Julie in the Farm Shop song. I've got Paddy O'Dor's song. Grandad, nice to hear from you. Yes, muscles in my legs, they're not as good as they were years ago. We used to be out dancing every Saturday night. Now I think if I go out once I'm suffering. The Voltarol is my new body lotion. Other pain relief gels are available, as they say. Bee Gees are going to take us up to the news, and then after the weather again, we will have the Love Hour. So yes, if there is anything you'd like to hear, anything you'd like to dedicate to somebody, then you know what to do. Send a text to 07510 984 001 and tell me who you are, tell me who the song is for, and I'll happily play it. And also, if you want to give me a call, it's 01795 874 422.

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1: From the Sky News Centre at midday, 12 people are dead and more than 300 injured after an attack on an airport in the Saudi capital, Riyadh. Houthi rebels in Yemen, who are backed by Iran, say they were behind the missile strike. It's the latest in a series of attacks this week on the airport. The Defence Secretary says the UK will try to bring our friends back together after a new row between the US and Ukraine. It began when Donald Trump agreed to buy Russian diesel. Volodymyr Zelensky called that weak leadership, prompting Mr. Trump to urge Ukrainians to replace their president. Wes Streetings linked the oil deal directly to the upcoming American elections.
2: I think it's just a political reality, isn't it? The cost of living is high on the public's agenda in this country, elsewhere, and no doubt President Trump wants to respond to that. We would obviously prefer a stronger approach on sanctions.
1: The Pope says he'll undergo surgery to remove a nodule on his lung. He says it was recently discovered during medical checks and was found at an early stage. Leo says the procedure, which has been advised by doctors, is scheduled in the coming days. Krista Pike's lawyers say she's now continuing her recovery back in prison after attempts to execute her failed in Tennessee last week. The 50-year-old survived two doses of lethal injection drugs in what's been described as an unprecedented incident. Her legal team say they'll continue to monitor recovery. Last week, Randy Spivey, Krista Pike's attorney, told reporters she was a survivor.
3: She survived child sexual abuse. She survived rapes of multiple men. She survived a suicide attempt when she was 12. And she survived the state's attempt to execute her. She deserves answers about what was done to her.
1: And in sports, Celtic are kicking off at Motherwell, looking to return to the top of the Scottish Premiership. It's 0-0. Jota is in Martin O'Neill's squad after the Portuguese winger spent 18 months out through injury. And Manchester City play at Liverpool later this afternoon in their first game since being found guilty of more than 100 breaches of Premier League financial rules. That's the latest.
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5: It is still absolutely lovely out there. Yes, an absolutely gorgeous day. Sunny spells for all of us for most of the day. A few clouds around, but it is nice and bright. The winds are very light coming from the west. High of 14 or 15, currently 14 degrees. And tonight, the cloud remains with us. It may get a little bit heavier, but it is dry overall. A low tonight of 9 degrees. Tomorrow, Monday, cloudy throughout the day, but that gives us milder temperature of 17 degrees. Light rain is possible from tea time through to the early part of the night. Wind is moderate coming up from the south with a low tomorrow night of 13. Our next high tide is at 13:42 this afternoon. That's at a height of 5.9 metres at Sheerness.
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0: 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It's

Louis Armstrong, that was our very first song of the Love Hour this morning, this afternoon now, 6 minutes past 12. And that was Paddy O'Dor's choice. So if you'd like to join in with the choices, you know what to do. Choose your song and send us a text or give us a call and we'll get it on for you. Next one up is Julie in the Farm Shop. She's asked for Marvin Gaye. Let's get it on.

Oh, what a lovely tune. I haven't heard that for ages. Oh, Julie in the Farm Shop. Good choice, that one. And Jimmy, the ex-postie down there in southwest Devon says, is it still damp down there or has the sun come out? I reckon the sun might have come out by now for you. But he said his gorgeous wife, Teresa, he would like to play this one. It's Christopher, Lady in Red.

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2: This one is for Tina from Jay.

Annie's Song, John Denver, 1974. You know, that was dedicated to Tina, the beautiful wife of the lovely Jay. Thank you very much for your text. It's lovely to hear from you too. Now, John Denver wrote this song in about 10 minutes, right? He was on a ski lift. Yep. And he wrote it for his wife. Ah, was her name Julie? No. Her name was Annie. Annie's Song. So yeah, he wrote that for his wife, and he dedicated to her, and he was on a ski lift at the time, so he was thinking about his wife. Ah, that's very lovely, isn't it? One of my old-time favourites from 1976. I wasn't old enough to listen to it and appreciate it at the time, but I heard it later and loved it. Very big Sideshow.

Oh, one of the old tunes. Love it. I've got True Blue coming up now from Madonna. This one is from her album, 1986, album called True Blue. She actually wrote this as a direct tribute to her husband at the time, Sean Penn, because he used to say True Blue a lot.

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1: And nothing really going on the island. It's all looking pretty good. A little bit busy as you enter the farm shop car park there. Just as you're coming around the bend from either direction, just be aware of that one. But yeah, the island's looking pretty good. All looking nice and tickety-boo, as they would say. The two crossings, Sheppey Crossing and the Kingsford Bridge, looking okay there. A249, that's looking nice and clear all the way down to Quay Street and Stockbury. And waiting for my map to catch up. Down to the M20 junction 7 there, Detlin Hill. All good, no problems there. Northbound good, southbound good. M20 looking good, nothing to report on there either. Maidstone busy in the centre of town, but the outlying roads in and out is not too bad at all, or are not too bad at all, I should say. The M2 looking pretty good. Junction 3, Junction 4, Junction 5, 6, nice and clear, lovely, no problems there. And on the A2, down from Raynham, down to Quay Street is looking okay. There's just that little sticky bit in the middle there by Newington where there are some roadworks going on. A temporary traffic light's there, just holding you up for a few minutes, nothing major. And then in towards Sittingbourne, again, nice and clear, nothing to report, all looking pretty good. Out towards Tong, out towards Norton Ash, Faversham, yep, and out towards wherever else it carries on to. No. Dunkirk. Yes, I want to go there. I've been there, actually. It's quite nice. Yes, all good. All pretty good. Nothing to report. On the trains, everything is running to time. Nothing to report there either. So that's the last from me on the traffic and travel. You'll be glad to know. Simon will be here professionally, and he will have more traffic and travel updates live for you after 4 o'clock.
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5: I'm looking forward to your company. 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How are you?
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6: I run the Swale Film Society. 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
7: We're here with Mary, the organiser, one of the head organisers here of the Carnival. 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
8: Yeah, it does, but we've got a good team. 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
9: Obviously, St John Ambulance have been going for some years.
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Oh, I forgot I was supposed to be talking. Kylie Minogue, Wouldn't Change a Thing, 1989, that one. So, yes, this is the last 20 minutes of the Love Hour. I've got a few slots left. If there is something you want to hear, I was just looking through some up-to-date songs to see if I can find some nice love songs to put in, because, you know, it's the Love Hour and all that. It's gone really quickly. It's been a nice show today. Lovely texts coming in. So thank you so much for all of those texts. I'm going to carry on with the songs. I've got one here from 2020. I just had to have a quick listen to see what it was like because I've never heard it before. Lucas Graham, 2020, this one called Love Song. So

0: Oh, I didn't mind that one. That was all right, weren't it? Lucas Graham. I've never heard of him. So sorry, Lucas. But yeah, I like that. So I think I'll play that again another time. Right. Oh, goodness me. We're heading into the last quarter of an hour now. And I hope you've had a nice morning here. And I hope you've got some nice plans for the afternoon. Maybe you're just putting your feet up. And yeah, I've got to pop to the farm shop and get some vegetables for this evening. And, cause you know, down at Curry at 66, we support our local farm shop. Yes, we do. They support us. They provide us with all of our fresh veg and salad stuff that I don't eat. But yeah, go in there and get it every day. And that's how Julie in the farm shop and all the lovely people down at the farm shop have got to know me. They're such lovely people and it's such a nice place. So yeah, if you've never been down there, I'm sure you have. Then pop in and say hello, everybody. Make sure you go in and shout out hello. What's that thing on the telly? Hello, Jackie. Hello, Julie. Oh, dearie me, she's lost the plot. Right, Teddy Swims now. When I hear Teddy Swims songs now, they always remind me of Red Ed. I don't know why, but not this one, because he's not losing control, is he?
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Yeah, Teddy swims there. He loses control sometimes. 2023, that one. And I need to say that today, right, today, the 11th of October, is National Sausage Pizza Day. I mean, okay. International Day of the Girl Child and World Hospice and Palliative Care Day. Okay, I get that one. National Sausage Pizza Day. Okay, it is also our Les's birthday. Lovely Les, solid 60s, After Dark Avenger. Lovely Les, it's his birthday today. So a very happy birthday to you, lovely Les. I hope you're having a nice day. I hope your cake is bigger than your head. That's what I always say. That's a compliment, by the way. Meaning, I hope you have a really nice birthday cake. One of my kids said that to me once years ago, and I was like, do you know what? I like this. I'm running with it. But yeah, so happy birthday to our lovely Les. I hope you have a lovely day and many happy returns to you, sir. And I was listening yesterday. I was on my way to, where was I going yesterday? Oh yeah, I went to the Cash and Carry, and then I went, I had to go to PC. I bought a computer last week, because my old one was dead in the water, and I took my old one with me because I thought they can transfer the stuff over. I couldn't even get the computer the same day. What's the point of having a shop? I was a bit confused and I was a bit cross, to be fair. They were very nice people in there, but yeah, what's the point of going to the shop to buy a computer that you can't have? It's got to be delivered to you. You could have gone online and got it delivered and not gone out. But anyway, then I had to bring both the old one and the new one back to them yesterday for them to transfer the files over. That's a charge as well, but that's fine. And then my old one was so slow that they said that it was taking all day. I'd been to the Cash and Carry and come back and it was still like doing its thing. And then, so they're going to phone me when I have to go and pick it up probably next month. So I'm without a computer, and it's, I don't use it every day, but when you can't have something, you want to use it all the time, don't you? It's like, it's a bit weird. Anyway, yes, I don't even know how I got onto this. So I'm going to say, I'm going to say that I'm going to choose a few songs to finish the show with. I'm going to let Richard come in and sit down with the All Sorts show. Richard's here from 1 until 4. He's followed by the lovely Simon Poynter, who's here 4 till 7, and then wonderful Woody, 7 till 10. And after that, it's the rock show, isn't it? Or what is it? The Real Vision rock show at, I have to look then, at 10 o'clock, because I'm at work by then, so I don't hear anything after that. Did anyone see the Northern Lights last night? Apparently you could see the auroras, or whatever they're called, borealis, down there in Sheerness. The last time when you could see them from Laysdown, we were in the kitchen. We never heard or saw a thing. We were really busy, so we didn't look at our phones or anything. And we completely were oblivious to everything. I've been to Finland and Lapland twice.

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2: From the Sky News Centre at 1, Houthi rebels have urged airlines and passengers to stay away from airports in Saudi Arabia after carrying out a deadly strike in Riyadh. The group, which is backed by Iran, is behind the attack, which killed 12 people and injured 300 others. The Pope says he will undergo surgery early next week to remove a nodule from his lung.
3: Dearest, recently during some medical examinations, doctors found a localized nodule in my lung. It was detected at a very early stage and is well contained. The doctors believe it is advisable to intervene, so following their advice, I've decided to undergo surgery to remove it.
2: It's understood Leo XIV will be treated at Rome's Gemelli Hospital and is expected to be there between tomorrow and Wednesday. The procedure won't affect his scheduled trip to South America next month. Another row has erupted between Donald Trump and Volodymyr Zelensky, this time over a deal to buy diesel from Russia. The US president's told Ukrainians to elect a new leader after being called weak by his counterpart in Kyiv. Mr. Trump's facing midterm elections next month and is under pressure over fuel prices. Shadow Chancellor Andrew Griffith says the UK could do more to tackle rising costs.
4: The world would be a lot more secure for British citizens if we properly funded our defence, if we had more energy independence, energy security. And we were actually able to use our voice with courage on the world footing.
2: A man's been brought to the UK from Turkey and arrested over a double shooting at a lockdown party in Manchester. Police say they're questioning a 36-year-old on suspicion of murder. A report's warning humans could become extinct as soon as the year 2100. Research published in medical journal The Lancet says malicious use of AI and nuclear conflict are among 17 major threats to our survival. And finally, in sports, Celtic lead Motherwell 1-0 at half-time in the Scottish Premiership. Carmelo Duran got the goal. That's the latest from Sky News. I'm Chris.
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5: In the local news, Swale Borough Council introduced a £15 per night fee on the Shingle Bank and Shellness Road last year following a complaint about long stay vans and antisocial behaviour in those areas. In the first year of operating the new fees, the council have made a loss and have failed to cover their running costs. Even with fines being made, only 6 in every 10 were paid. With the initial cost of setting up the operation, the council is still over £40,000 away from breaking even. The M2 was brought to a standstill following a crash between Junction 4 for Gillingham and Junction 5 for Sittingbourne and Stockbury roundabout, coastbound, at the weekend. The accident happened just before 3:30pm and emergency services were called. The police cleared the crashed vehicle and the M2 resumed to normal shortly after. And finally, the crew of the RNLI Sheerness lifeboat made a stop at Minster Beach to thank the mother and daughter team who produced the mural conditioned by Minster-on-Sea Parish Council. The mural also includes the SS Richard Montgomery's masts before they were removed and many other historical items around the island. That's the latest from BRFM. I'm Karen Murray.
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And good afternoon to you. It's Richard here, opening up another box of all sorts on a Sunday afternoon here on BRFM. I hope your Sunday's going well so far, and I find you well as well. Thank you to Mary for the past 3 hours. Now, coming up on today's show, we've got twin spins from Cilla Black, Lindisfarne and Duran Duran. A UK chart takes us back to the top three selling singles that you bought on this day in 1967. Lots of great music coming up in today's show, and our 50s triple play after the 3:30 ads. We started it all off today with Wet, Wet, Wet and Sweet Little Mystery. We'll continue now with T-Rex and Get It On.

number one hit for T-Rex with Mark Bolan in 1971. One of my favourites there, and Get It On. Right, OK, time for Twin Spin number one. Comes from the Liverpool Lass from Scotty Road. It's Cilla Black. Coming up, we've got You're My World. Before that, from the theme Alfie, it's Alfie, of course.

It was Cilla Black for our first Twin Spin. I hope you enjoyed that. You're My World and Alfie. Wonderful stuff. Our next Twin Spin in the next hour is from Lindisfarne.

It was a number one hit for Oasis in 1995. It came from their album, their second album, What's the Story? Morning Glory, some might say. Coming up, I've got some classic Elvis for you, but first, here's Engelbert Humperdinck and his Eurovision entry from 2012.

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And welcome back to the Sunday All Sorts show here on BRFM with me, Richard Bartlett. Hope you're enjoying it so far. That was the Rolling Stones' Let's Spend the Night Together. When they performed the song on the Ed Sullivan Show in 1967, they were asked to change the title from Let's Spend the Night Together to Let's Spend Some Time Together. All seems a bit tame now, doesn't it? Here's the Spice Girls for you, and spice up your life.

Yeah, that was 1997 for the Spice Girls and Spice Up Your Life. To two modern solo artists now. Coming up, we've got George Ezra and Blame It On Me. But I do love this one from Jake Bugg. It's from 2013. It's Country Song.

George Ezra there, and Blame It On Me. Don't forget, in the next hour of the show, our Twin Spin comes from Lindisfarne, and our top three chart takes us back to the songs that you bought on this day in 1967. It's a fantastic top three.

Lionel Richie there, and All Night Long, an 80s classic. We're going back to the 60s for our next three songs. Coming up, we've got Dave D, Dozy, Beaky, Mick and Titch, Paul and Barry Ryan. But first, the Dave Clark Five, and they're up and down in their red balloon.

Dave D and his mates there, and the legend of Xanadu, a number one in 1968. Before that, Paul and Barry Ryan, I Love How You Love Me. Our top three in the next hour takes us back to 1967, and our twin spin is from Lindisfarne. Taking us to the news, it's ABBA.

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1: From the Sky News Centre at 2. The Pope is to undergo surgery after a nodule was found on his lung. The 71-year-old says his medical team believe it to be right to intervene and he's agreed to the procedure. It's understood he'll be treated in Rome between tomorrow and Wednesday. GP Dr. Nikita Kanani says it doesn't sound too serious.
2: They're often found by chance and most of them aren't cancer. They could be old scars from infections or inflammation. What's really encouraging here is the Pope's own description. It's well-defined, it's very early stage. It's clearly localised, and they're exactly the features that doctors would hope to see.
1: At least 12 people have been killed and more than 300 injured in an attack on an airport in Saudi Arabia's capital, Riyadh. Yemen's Houthis have warned airlines and passengers against using Saudi airports and airspace. A 73-year-old man's been charged with murder following the death of a woman near Bristol. The victim, who hasn't been named but who we know was aged 71, was found with serious injuries and pronounced dead in Bradley Stoke at around 2 on Friday afternoon. An investigation's underway after a man was killed by a tiger after getting into its enclosure. Yorkshire Wildlife Parks reassured people that the big cat won't be euthanised. The Defence Secretary says the UK will try to bring our friends back together after a new row between the US and Ukraine. It began when Donald Trump agreed to buy Russian diesel. Volodymyr Zelensky called that weak leadership, prompting Mr. Trump to urge Ukrainians to replace their president. West Ratings linked the oil deal directly to the upcoming American elections.
3: I think it's just a political reality, isn't it? The cost of living is high on the public's agenda in this country, elsewhere, and no doubt President Trump wants to respond to that. We would obviously prefer a stronger approach on sanctions.
1: And in football, Celtic are top of the Scottish Premiership after beating Motherwell 2-0. The Premier League action is just underway with Palace against Forest and Hull hosting Everton. That's the latest.
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And welcome back to hour two of the Sunday All Sorts Show here on BRFM with me, Richard Bartlett. I hope your Sunday is going well so far. Coming up in this hour very soon, we'll have a lovely twin spin from Lindisfarne, and our UK top three takes us back to the top three selling singles that you bought on this day in 1967. We opened up with a classic from Chris de Burgh there, and Don't Pay the Ferryman. Here's the Barkman Turner Overdrive, and Roll On Down the Highway.

That's one that you don't hear from the Buckman Turner Overdrive. Roll on down the highway. It's time for Twin Spin number two now. It's from Lindisfarne. I do love these two songs. We've got Run for Home, something that I won't be doing just yet. But first up, here's Lady Eleanor.

Classic twin spin there. I really enjoyed that, and I hope you did along with me too. Lindisfarne, Run for Home, and Lady Eleanor. Let's go to 1973, not the year, but the song with James Blunt.

Lots of applause there. Thank you. Thank you. I'm glad that you're enjoying the show. That was Supergrass and Pumping on Your Stereo. Taking us up to the ads, some classical music.

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1: 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If you see somebody showing any of the signs of a stroke, you don't have to think about it. 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Is their speech slurred? T. Time. 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

And welcome back to the Sunday All Sorts Show here on BRFM with me, Richard Bartlett. Hope you're enjoying it so far. Thank you so much for your company. That was Blondie and Maria. Right, it's time for our top three selling singles that you bought on this day. The year this week is 1967. This is how it was all sounding.

And that was our top three selling singles that you bought on this day. Yes, if you didn't like them, well, you were responsible for them. You were the record buying public in 1967. Let's do our chart rundown. Number three down two places. It had been last week's number one for 5 weeks for Engelbert Humperdinck and The Last Waltz. There was no change at two for The Move and Flowers in the Rain. And going up five places to number one, first week of four at number one for the Bee Gees and the very fantastic Massachusetts. Hope you enjoyed those.

That was the Kooks there from 2006, and She Moves in Her Own Way. It's the Sunday All Sorts show here on BRFM with me, Richard Bartlett. Coming up in the final hour of the show, our twin spin will come from Duran Duran. So all you Duranis out there, keep your ears pinned back for that one. And we're going back to the 50s, just after the 3:30 ads for three classic 50s tracks. I'm looking forward to it, and I hope you are too.

Oh, Sandy. There we go. John Travolta from 1978 from the movie Grease. And Sandy, before that, Michael Jackson and Bad. Taking us up to the news at 3 o'clock, it'll be the Exciters from 1963 and Tell Him. But first, here's Cliff Richard and a lovely ballad. I do love this one, from 1967, All My Love.

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1: From the Sky News Centre at 3, the Pope's revealed he's going to have surgery in the coming days to remove a nodule from his lung. He's told worshippers the lump was discovered at a very early stage and the Vatican expects recovery will take around a week. The US Treasury Secretary insists Donald Trump's deal to buy Russian diesel will go ahead, despite questions over its legality. Scott Bessent told Fox News the administration already has the legal powers and he insists it'll help bring down fuel prices in America. The Foreign Secretary says he's appalled by an attack on Saudi Arabia's main airport, which has killed at least 12 people and injured more than 300. Iran-backed Houthi rebels have been blamed for the strike in Riyadh. Now Houthi-run television in Yemen is reporting a Saudi strike on Sana'a Airport, although there's been no confirmation from Riyadh. Middle East expert John Stefanakis says Riyadh's airport's been attacked several times in recent days.
2: We thought that this will not occur again. But yet again, they targeted the airport one more time, and this time it was unfortunate. So the air is pretty filled with angst and concern and uncertainty about what will come.
1: In sports, I'll have the F1 result in a moment for you. But first, Crystal Palace are leading Nottingham Forest 2-1 at half-time in the Premier League on Forest boss Oliver Glasner's return to Selhurst Park. Manchester City visit Liverpool later in their first match since being found guilty of breaching Premier League financial regulations. Our sports correspondent Rob Harris spoke to Liverpool fans outside Anfield ahead of kick-off.
3: Pure hatred towards Man City, is it? It's not the players' fault, it's not the fans' fault, but they're still going to stick up with their club, aren't they?
4: So will you be chanting about it now?
3: Oh, yes.
5: Oh, yes.
3: 1,000,000,000%. Now they get everything they deserve now, City, and hopefully this appeal will finish and then we'll get everything come back and the asterisks and get relegated and get what they deserve now.
1: And Celtic have moved top of the Scottish Premiership after beating Motherwell 2-0 at Fir Park, and Max Verstappen won the Singapore Formula One Grand Prix ahead of Charles Leclerc. That's the latest.
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And here we are together for the third and final hour of the Sunday All Sorts show on BRFM with me, Richard Bartlett. I say it every week, but where does time go? Absolutely flies by on a Sunday for me. That was CeeLo Green and Music to My Soul. Coming up very soon in this hour, we'll have our twin spin from Duran Duran. And after the 3:30 ads, got three classic tracks from the golden age of music, the 50s.

Oh, I do like that one. That was Post Malone and Luke Combs and Guy for that. Right, Twin Spin, our final Twin Spin this week for all the Duran Duran fans. Coming up, Planet Earth. But first, we've got those girls on film.

There we go. I always enjoy playing Duran Duran on the radio. Such great music there. Planet Earth and Girls on Film. I wanna fuck.

and it was a big number one hit in 1970 for Freda Bain and the very wonderful Band of Gold. Before that, Kylie Minogue, and she was Stepping Back in Time. Taking us to the ads, I'm going to treat you now. Derek and the Dominoes, the full version, 6 minutes and 57 seconds of Layla.

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And welcome back to our final half an hour together this afternoon before the very wonderful Simon takes over the reins at 4 o'clock. That was Phil Collins and Two Hearts. We're going back to our 50s triple play now, and we've got music from Carl Perkins, Eddie Calvert, but first, here's Gale Storm and Why Do Fools Fall in Love? Answers on a postcard. Hey,

There we go, our 50s triple play for this week. Carl Perkins, Glad All Over. We've got Eddie Calvert, Cherry Pink and Apple Blossom White, and Gale Storm and Why Do Fools Fall in Love. Hope you enjoyed those. I certainly did.

The wonderful voice there of Teddy Swims and God Went Crazy. Okay, sometimes I like to have a little bit of fun on this show. So two fun songs for you. Coming up, we got the Wurzel. But first, here's Rick Dees. Yep, you heard it right. And his cast of idiots. And no, it doesn't include me. Disco Duck.

There we go. That was the Wurzels. Now, if you want fun, well, Simon's up with you next from 4 o'clock. Lots of fun, games and great music and entertainment for your Sunday early evening. Please make sure you join him.

Then for Woody at 7 with the vinyl collection and Alan Hare's Real Vision Rock Show. That's BRFM for the rest of your Sunday. Time to say goodbye from me. I'm going to leave you with Julian Lennon, Too Late for Goodbyes, and Ken Dodd and Happiness. See you soon.

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1: From the Sky News Centre at 4, Donald Trump claims Ukraine and Russia have agreed to stop attacking each other's energy infrastructure. Neither country has yet confirmed the agreement. Volodymyr Zelensky said he'd hold elections if Russia agrees to complete 60-day ceasefire. And he's explained what that all looks like to ABC News.
2: If they want energy ceasefire, we are open for this. Don't attack us. Don't kill our children. We will stop attack your diesel. And I think it's fair, fair deal.
1: The Ukrainian president's been responding to Donald Trump, who called for him to be replaced after a row over Washington's deal to buy diesel from Moscow. Meanwhile, the Conservative leader thinks that agreement was wrong. Kemi Badenoch has said Donald Trump was also not right to blame Volodymyr Zelensky for prolonging the war and to undermine a nation fighting for its right to exist. Elsewhere, the Pope says he'll undergo surgery in the coming days to remove a small growth on his lung. He says it was caught early, with the Vatican expecting him to recover within a week. The Iran-backed Houthis in Yemen say the rebel-held airport in Sana'a has been struck. Yesterday, the group was accused of hitting the international airports in the Saudi capital Riyadh, killing 12 people. Moving on to sport this afternoon, football in coming up, Formula One right at the end. But first, Manchester City visit Liverpool in their first match since being found guilty of breaching Premier League financial rules. Shane Pinnington is there for us.
3: Outside, ahead of kick-off here, Liverpool were greeted by thousands welcoming their heroes. Meanwhile, on the other side of the stadium, the Manchester City bus snuck in to avoid any pre-match drama, with the home fans who were fuelled by a sense of injustice after the visitors were found guilty of almost all of the 115 charges levelled against them. In the next 3 hours, we'll see just what effect that has had on the City players.
1: Elsewhere, Everton won at Hull 2-1 to remain unbeaten. Crystal Palace beat Nottingham Forest 3-1. Celtic returned to the top of the Scottish Premiership with a 2-0 win at Motherwell. And Max Verstappen won the Singapore Grand Prix for the first time in his F1 career. That's the latest. I'm Barry.
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5: Here we go. Cloud building at times, but remaining dry with light winds for all. Feeling pleasant in the autumnal sunshine with temperatures around average. Maximum temperature 16 degrees centigrade. Pollution levels are low. Visibility is very good and the UV level is low as well. Tonight's sunset is at 12 minutes after 6 and tonight's moon setting at 2 minutes past 5 this evening, and it's a new moon, so there's actually nothing to see. Let's have a look at the tide times. Tide times, low tide is next, and that's at 12 minutes past 8 this evening, with a height of 0.6 metres. The next high tide, if you need it, tomorrow morning at 9 minutes past 2, with a height of 5.8 metres. There's the news, there's the weather. It's Sunday afternoon. Good afternoon to each and every single one of you out there. Let's move on.
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0: Here we go. Good afternoon. The text machine is working because lots of you are getting in touch already. Oh, loads of good afternoons. Here we got good afternoons too. Good afternoon, Lolly and Roland. Good afternoon, Rick and Sarah. Good afternoon, Mickey Muggs. He's on board. And good afternoon, Redhead, Donna and Lola and Poppy the Pups. They're heading out for a walk. What do we have? All the normal stuff this afternoon. The best radio. And that's all I'm allowed to say on that one. that's it. We'll move on, shall we?
1: Right, what's the number? 017 95 87 4422, isn't it?
2: Yeah!

Well, there's a tune and a half. Mumford & Sons, Rushmere, from last year, 2025, just a year old, not even a year old yet. Fabulous stuff, fabulous stuff. Hope your week has been gorgeous and wonderful. It's good to see the sunshine, but we all know it's getting a little bit darker now, a little bit chillier, but that doesn't matter, that doesn't matter. Anyway, many thanks to Richard for the previous 3 hours. Good to hear him. Excellent work as always. The phone numbers this afternoon, they're exactly the same as they were this morning. 01795874422. There's the phone number. I said phone numbers. We've only got the one, and that was it. You can give us a call on that. If there's a request, dedication, something you'd like to hear, please get in touch. Like lots of you have already, and it's good to know you're out there. The text number is 07510984001. Clearly working, I say, because there's lots of texts already, and that is perfect. On a Sunday, we'd like to have a Sunday vote. It's Sunday, so there's going to be no difference. Here is the vote this afternoon. The song in question, I got all confused there. The song in question is called Emotions. It was written by the Bee Gees, but they didn't release it. They gave it to a lady by the name of Samantha Sang. And she did sing. And she sung this. Sang is French for blood, I do believe. Anyway, Samantha Blood. How appropriate. Halloween coming. Anyway, here is the vote. Samantha Sang with the original. That sounds strange in my head. With the original version. And then the Bee Gees did it a few years later because they thought, well, that's a good song. We'd better record it ourselves as we wrote it. Have a listen to this.

0: So there you go. Samantha sang with the original, written by the... I nearly said the Beatles. They got nothing to do with it. Written by the Bee Gees. They're the ones, the Bee Gees, who thought, yeah, that is a really good song, so we better record it as well as we wrote it. Let me know. The one with the most votes, we'll add them up, around about 20 past six, we will play the one with the most votes. How do you vote? On the phone or via the text. It's as simple as that. Whilst you're thinking about that one, let's find this bit over here. Where's it gone? Here we go. The Stuck on Sunday. You know how this works. 1 second, I repeat it five times and you have to work out what the track is. Do you know? Here, let's do this for the first time. Here we go. It sounds like something from a horror movie. Do you want to hear it again? Why not? If you know what that is, you know what to do. Give us a call, send us a text, and the phone will ring. So I'm going to press this button and answer the phone. Back in a second.
1: When I was 6 years old, I broke my leg.

0: And it just runs out like that, keeps going. Ed Sheeran, Castle on the Hill, 2017. That's, nearly 10 years old. It will be next year, and that's getting closer. Have you started? Have you started buying things, squirreling them away into cupboards so that people don't find them? I have. It's really early, but there you go. Loads of people to solve them. This is absolutely fabulous. The undisputed competition king of the entire galaxy and all known worlds thereafter. Welling Paul, well done, sir. Good afternoon to you. Self-proclaimed, of course. Good afternoon to you. And, absolutely spot on. Cheryl down there in Willow Trees. Good afternoon to you. Good afternoon to John in Lower Stoke. Who else have we got? Rick and Cheryl, yeah, we said good afternoon to you. John in Lower Stoke said that one as well. Patrick, good afternoon to Patrick. Good afternoon, Richard in Seacliff. Loads and absolutely loads of people this afternoon. This is glorious. That's why we are the best radio. Absolutely the best radio. I know what I'm on about. Here we go. I nearly read it out loud. Let's do this again because it's stuck on Sunday, but none of you are getting stuck. I've not even done a clue or anything. I played it, what, twice, and there's loads of you getting this right. So that is superb. Have a listen. If you know what that is, then give us a call, 01795 874422. And I paused then because I read the phone number out and I didn't say good afternoon to Steve the Bus as well, because he picked the phone up and gave us a ring and absolutely spot on. He knows. So the phone number, 01795 874422, or the text number 07510 984001, if you know what this is.
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0: Unmistakably Madness, Mr. Apples. Play that for Lolly and Broly. And Zeus the Dog as well, because I know he likes a bit of madness. And if that was you on the phone just now, I do apologise for not answering, but I had to speak, and I can't speak and answer the phone at the same time. So let's do the travel and stuff and get that over and done with for the first time this afternoon. And then if it was you that was ringing, give us another ring, and I'll talk to you then. I do apologise. Let's do this right now.
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0: Let's start with the trains this afternoon. There's lots of them. They are all running to time. No delays anywhere, so that's fabulous. And looking at my map for the roads, that's looking pretty much the same way as well. I can't see anything on the island at the moment that's going to hold you up significantly at all. Going off the island, the A249, both directions, that's fabulous. The M2 is fabulous. The M20, guess what? The word begins with F. Yes, it's fabulous in both directions. It is really quiet this afternoon, so that's fabulous. Didn't do the A2. Let's have a look at the A2. There's nothing happening on that either. So that's perfect. That's exactly how we'd like it on a Sunday afternoon. However, if there is something that's occurring that you know of and I don't, because it's not on the screen and I can't tell you, then please, when it's legal and safe to do so, give us a quick phone call in the studio, 01795 874422, or ping us a text. That works as well. Tell us what it is, and you send it to me. I will read it, and then I will share it with everybody else. We will look at the travel in just under an hour's time.
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A Return to Innocence. That's what that one's called, Enigma. And that was for Cheryl and the Willow Trees. She requested that, said, have you got it, Simon? I said, of course I have. Said, can you play it? I said, of course I can. So that's how it works, because it is live community radio all the way from Minster, 95.6 BRFM, the one with plenty of smiles. Because we like to smile, because that makes us happy. And when we're smiling, we are happy. And I like to try and make people happy. Kim in Sydney, I do apologise again for not answering the phone, but I had to do the travel. But we've just spoken, and we're all at one and peaceful and lovely. So that's superb. I don't know. I can't remember. And this is really bad of me. Denise and Neil over there in Sheerness. Good afternoon to you. I don't think I said that earlier. And the same goes to Pete and Halfway. Good afternoon to you. And good afternoon, Paymaster. I think I said Paymaster, but it doesn't hurt. I'm going to say good afternoon, Paymaster, again. So, yeah, that's that. Now, the stuck on Sunday. Nobody is stuck. That's all I'm saying. Nobody is stuck. If you have had an attempt at working out what this particular 1 second's worth of music is, you are correct. Nobody has got it wrong. So let's do it again. Let's see if we get a few more of you joining in this afternoon, because that's what it's all about. Live radio, community radio. We interact with each other. You ask for things, I play things, and I offer things in return. And if you don't like them, let me know as well, because then I won't do it again. Have a listen to this. 1 second, 5 seconds over. Now, you need to try and listen to that for a set of headphones, because that goes right through your brain. Do you know what that is? Then give us a call, 01795 874422, or send us a text, 07510 984001. I thank you very much.

Oh, yes, I do like that. I hope you like it too. Mark Almond, The Days of Pearly Spencer. My headphones have gone funny because it's only coming out one side. It sounds a bit lopsided, sat in his chair on wheels, which is a very dangerous thing to be doing. A very good afternoon to Andy. Just spoke to Andy from Minster on the phone just now. And see, this is how it works. This is how it works. I had records lined up, or records. There's not a record within a million miles of this place, because that's how it works these days. I had some tracks lined up, and Andy phoned up and said, have you got, can you play? So it is coming up right next to Andy, so don't go anywhere. Let's do this. Let's do this for the last time, I think. Yeah, why not? For the last time. The Stuck on Sunday, not even giving out any clues. None whatsoever. And everyone who's had a go has got it correct. So you are very clever people out there in BRFM land. So that's fabulous. Have a listen to this. 1 second, 5 seconds. 1 second, five times over is what I was trying to say. Are we ready? I think it's that noise that's just done my headphones in, but never mind. Haven't got any clues. First name of the lady that sings this, the same name as Elvis's wife. There you go, there's one. And the opposite of white. There, that's her real name. Do you know what it is? That was a rubbish set of clues. 01795 874422, or on the text 07510 984001. Now, Andy, are you ready?

And there you go. Apparently, according to Sarah, that is a tune. Spelt C-H-O-O-N, exclamation mark, and lots of them. Thank you very much, Andy, for asking for that one. That's how quick it works, you see. And Rick and Sarah, the song that you asked for, I know the one you mean, but the word, you know, it's fine, I've got it, it's sorted. Right, we have been doing this afternoon, Stuck on Sunday, 1 second, five times over. Here go the ears again. I had to cough, sorry. That was it. The Stuck on Sunday, of course, Cilla Black with You're My World. Now, the very first person to get that correct on the telephone this afternoon was Steve the Bus. Now, if you listen to Les, and I'm sure you do, on a Saturday, and yesterday, if you didn't hear this bit, yesterday, Les's Saturday show was 14 years old. 14 years he's been doing that, which is no mean feat. Excellent, excellent, excellent. So it was the show's birthday yesterday, and today is, he won't mind me saying this, today is Les's actual birthday for himself. So if you are tuned in, Les, a very happy birthday to you from me and everyone else here at the station and all the lovely listeners that are tuned in. Hope you're having a fabulous day and the milestone of 14 years of groovy Saturdays, solid 60s, swinging and all the other rest words that go in there. Well done, my friend. Anyway, going back. Now, Steve the Bus, he likes to join in with Les and he does his utmost. He does his utmost to get there first because on Les's show, if you're first, I can't afford this, but if you get it correct first on Les's show, you get a fanfare. Guess what, Steve? I've had a rummage and this is for you. And you got it without the whoops that you normally get from Les. So that's you get that for being the very first and top of the podium. Everyone else that joined in this afternoon, thank you very much indeed. You can have some of these. Well done, well done. Hopefully. Oh, names, of course. Good news me. Steve the Bus, the Paymaster, Welling Paul, Lolly and Roe, Zeus, John in Lowestoke, Rick and Sarah, Kim in Sittingbourne, Denise and Neil, Donna and Redhead, and Poppy, I think it was, and Lola. Pete in Halfway, Welling Paul again, why not? Christine and Julie, Cheryl, I think that's it, and Gabby, of course. You got it right, the song. You're My World, Cilla Black, 1964, that was a good year. Here we go. Are you ready with the ears? Is that gonna, it's going to do it again.

And there you go. Priscilla White. Priscilla Black, as she's better known as. 1964. Well done, everyone. Hopefully I didn't miss anybody's name off the list, because there was lots of them this afternoon. Wellingpool, no need to make excuses or apologise. Thank you very much for being with us. Everyone else say, ta-ra, Wellingpool, because he needs to go somewhere and meet up with some friends.

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1: From the Sky News Centre at 5, we're waiting to hear if a so-called energy ceasefire announced by the US presidents will come into force between Ukraine and Russia. The Ukrainian leaders responded to Donald Trump's social media announcement by saying he wants more details and guarantees of Russia's support of the move. Last night, Mr. Trump suggested the Ukrainian people should be allowed to vote and choose a replacement for Volodymyr Zelensky. Kira Rudik is a Ukrainian MP and says she's pretty sceptical about this deal.
2: Does that ceasefire allow Russia to continue hitting our schools, our hospitals, our maternity wards? This is obviously unclear and we will have to hear more.
1: The Pope's going to have an operation to remove a growth on his lung. The pontiff says the nodule was found at an early stage. Officials in Saudi Arabia say a passenger terminal at its main airport has been struck less than a day after another attack. At least 12 people died in Riyadh yesterday, with Iran-backed Houthi rebels being blamed for the strike. Yorkshire Wildlife Park says the tiger which killed a man who entered its enclosure is safe and well and will not be euthanised. The attraction remains closed after yesterday's incident. To sport, Manchester City are playing Liverpool for their first game since being found guilty of breaking Premier League financial rules. And Shane Pennington is at Anfield.
3: Yeah, and all of the stars are fading away and a generation of supporters cheated are just some of the flags on the cop to greet the Manchester City players here today, along with chants of cheats from the home supporters. And so far on the pitch, it's yet to really get going here. Liverpool have dominated for large periods, but are yet to test Donnarumma, while City, they've barely been out of their own half here. It's Liverpool 0, Manchester City 0.
1: Everton drew 2-2 at Hull to remain unbeaten. Nottingham Forest boss Oliver Glasner was beaten on his return to Selhurst Park as Crystal Palace won 3-1. In the Scottish Premiership, Celtic moved 2 points clear at the top after beating Motherwell 2-0, and St Johnstone were 1-0 winners at Aberdeen and are fifth. That's the latest.
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4: In the local news, Swale Borough Council introduced a £15 per night fee on the Shingle Bank and Shellness Road last year following a complaint about long stay vans and antisocial behaviour in those areas. In the first year of operating the new fees, the council have made a loss and have failed to cover their running costs. Even with fines being made, only 6 in every 10 were paid. With the initial cost of setting up the operation, the council is still over £40,000 away from breaking even. The M2 was brought to a standstill following a crash between Junction 4 for Gillingham and Junction 5 for Sittingbourne and Stockbury roundabout, coastbound, at the weekend. The accident happened just before 3:30 p.m. and emergency services were called. The police cleared the crashed vehicle and the M2 resumed to normal shortly after. And finally, the crew of the RNLI Sheerness lifeboat made a stop at Minster Beach to thank the mother and daughter team who produced the mural commissioned by Minster-on-Sea Parish Council. The mural also includes the SS Richard Montgomery's mast before they were removed and many other historical items around the island. That's the latest from BRFM. I'm Karen Murray.
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6: Well, that was the national and the local news, so thank you guys for that. Tonight, let's have a look at the weather. Remaining partly cloudy and dry into the evening. A cool night follows with cloud building from the west. Patchy rain in the far west by dawn with winds freshening later. Minimum temperature tonight, 5 degrees centigrade. Check your central heating. Monday, cloudy with patchy light rain developing during the morning and lingering through the day. Lingering, it's going to do. That's not good. Fresh winds, don't like them either. Temperatures above average, I like that. Maximum temperature tomorrow, a respectable 18 degrees centigrade. Welcome back, 4:05 past 5, 95.6 BRFM, the best radio. Absolutely. Shall we move on and get into the second hour? I think we should.
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Well, if you were having a little bit of a cheeky Sunday afternoon nap, that put pay to that one, Slade. I think that is actually my favourite Slade track out of all of them, and there's lots of them to be had. Noddy, we'll be hearing from him very soon, I would imagine. Lots of him. 1971 for that one. Just before the news, Catch Us If You Can. Dave Clark 5 played that, goodness me, my brain's gone dead. Johnny Lowestoke, I do apologise. Thank you. Very back with you. Johnny Lowestoke texted and said he saw that film in Chatham a long time ago. And it was a film with the Mini Mokes in it. Yes, a Mini Moke, if you don't know what that is or were, a small open air utility and recreational vehicle. There you go. They started off making it for the army, so they could parachute this little vehicle in and use it, but it had low ground clearance and it wasn't powerful enough, so they said no, don't. And it became a production car. Anyway, that's enough of that. Mini Mokes, Google it and find out. Here we go. What should we do in this afternoon, or in this middle hour? In this afternoon, we're talking about, sort yourself out with that, just calm down and get on with it. We're going to be doing, we've done this a couple of weekends now, Guess the Presenter. What it's all about, because I'm sure you know, BRFM is about to become 20 years old in a couple of weeks' time, on the 30th of October. That is officially our birthday, and I wasn't here to start with, but the station will have been broadcasting for 20 years, making it one of the longest broadcasting community radio stations within the entire country. So that's a milestone. There's lots of milestones happening. Les with his show yesterday, 14 years of that. Goodness, that's almost as long as we've been. And the station coming up for its 20th birthday. So I have created this little thing where you have to try and figure out, and if you don't get it right the first time, it takes one more guess, and then the next guess, you'll absolutely bang on. What it is three of the station's presenters. And presenters this afternoon, you have choices of A, B and C. Doug Patterson is choice A. Doug, he's here, drops in every now and again. Sits in for Peter Beard a few times. Always good to hear him in the afternoon. And on Wednesday evenings with Cliff. Every other Wednesday, because Pete's here. But he's not going to be here anymore. That was a bit of a shock. I was tuned in last week and Pete said, no, that's it. I'm not doing Wednesdays anymore. So who knows what's going to happen now? I don't know. So anyway, digressing. Doug Patterson is choice A. Andy Foster, who's here on a Wednesday. Well, normally he's here on a Wednesday. It wasn't this fall last week, but that's another story. Andy Foster, who is here on a Wednesday morning, is choice B. And then here we go. Choice C, our very own. Dan Toomey. Have a listen to this. Well, you would if I did that and that and that and then. Let's try it again. Have a listen to this. Stop it. Right, now sort yourself out. One more time. Here we go. Fingers crossed, everyone. Have a listen to this. The piece of music, it'll explain in the jingle.

So that piece of music was number one on the day that one of those three presenters was born. So is it A, Doug Patterson, B, Andy Foster, or C, Dan Toomey? Give us a call, 01795 874 22 me, or send us a text, 07510 984 001. Going to refresh your brains. The vote this afternoon, Samantha Sang or the Bee Gees? It's

Fabulous, fabulous, fabulous. Two to the Motels, 1969, Pressure Drop. I like that. That's a good track. Rick over there in Southend, he's done an MOT on a Mini Moke, apparently. Well done, you, sir. Very clever mechanic, that man. If you need your car fixing and you're in Southend, go and see him. He can sort you out. We are doing. We've got a bit of a mixed bag. That's what I was trying to say. My guest is a presenter from a piece of music. Johnny Loverstone, you need to guess again. Christine and Julie, you need to guess again. Everybody else, you got it straight off. What am I on about? Now, I'm about to play a little piece of music, around, I don't know, 15 seconds worth, something like that. And it was number one on the day one of the following BRFM presenters was born. Your choices are A, Doug Patterson, B, Andy Foster, who's here Wednesdays. Doug, every other Wednesday evening, and other places as well. And the man who kind of lives here a bit, Dan Toomey. Have a listen. One of these was born on the day this bit of music was number one in the UK charts. He's done it again. I'll sort yourself out. Try again. That's better!

So either give us a call on 01795 8744 22 me, or that's how he says it, text us 07510 984 001 if you think, is it Doug Paterson, he was born on the day that that was number one, or is it Andy Foster, who was born on that day when it was number one, or is it Dan Toomey? Let's have a bit of this. The Upsetters.

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2: Well, this is going to be really easy this time. 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No issues there whatsoever. And according to my screen, I have looked at all the roads, the M2, the M20, the A249, the A2 and the island as well, and I can't find anything. So unless there's something out there that's happening that I don't know about, but you do, and if you do, please, when it's legal and safe to do so, give us a quick call, 01795 874422, and let me know, then I will share. Outside of that, there is nothing happening, so that's perfect.
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There's a fabulous track, The Average White Band. Let's go round again. 1980, if you need to know, and if you don't, then you don't. Very good afternoon to the special one. to everyone else, that's Tracy. I hope your weekend is being absolutely fabulous, and see you in the morning when we go and do it all again. Very good afternoon to you. Paymaster, I like your thinking. We're going to turn... That was Average White Band, and the Paymaster has come on and said, he knows I've got it. Could you play this one? So we're going to turn the Average White Band into a bit of a twin spin with a gap in the middle, but that's okay. Right, we're doing this. The station is 20 years old on the 30th of October. This coming month, 20 years, making it one of the longest broadcasting community radio stations within the country. The country, that's what I said, the whole place. And it's fabulous, it's absolutely fabulous. So a little game I've invented, you have to try and work out from a piece of music that I'm about to play that was number one on the day one of the following presenters was born. So if you know when the song is, have a little think and a little mumble and a cogitate, there's a word, as to who do you think it might be. You have three choices. Now, one of the following three was born on this day when this music was number one. The choice A is Doug Patterson. Wednesday evening and drops in every now and again throughout the week, so that's excellent stuff. Or choice B, Andy Foster. Andy, who's here on a Wednesday with Ian. Could it be Andy? Or C, option C, is it our very own Dan Toomey, twice a week, man, and sometimes more. Is it Dan Toomey, option C? Here's the music. Which one of these fellas was born on the day this was number one? Oh, why do you do that? Stop it. Stop now. Goodness.

So who is it? A, Doug Patterson, B, Andy Foster, or C, Dan Toomey? Give us a call, send us a text, Paymaster, you say, can we have this? Yeah, let's do the twin spin with a big gap in the middle.

Paymaster. You made me chuckle. Paymaster thought that Let's Go Round Again was by somebody else, and that's why he asked for the Average White Band. But no, it doesn't matter, because they're both cracking songs. Very good afternoon to Carol. A very confident, the answer is, boom. The answer to what? The answer to which BRFM presenter? You have a choice of three, A, B, and C. A, Doug Patterson. B, Andy Foster. C, our very own Dan Toomey. Well, they're all our very own. That was a silly thing to say, Simon. Have a word with yourself off air. A, B, or C, Doug, Andy, or Dan. One of those fellas, was born on the day that this piece of music was number one in the UK charts. Have a listen. Which one of the presenters was it? Doug, Andy, or Dan? Inside. Well, that's certainly not it. That's a Sunday vote. Goodness me, it's all going to something this afternoon. I don't know. Apologies. Here we go. Inside. What are you doing? I'll tell you what, we might come back to that, because that's clearly not doing what it should be doing. Oh, my gosh. Last time. That's better.

0: Janelle, some days you think, you know, I might as well, and I think today might have been one of them. But that was a piece of music, I could tell you what it is, Tiger Feet, Mud, number one on the day one of those three presenters was born. You have the length of the next track, Paymaster, are you paying attention, to get your answers in. 3 minutes, 21 seconds, text number 07510 984 001 or the studio 01795 874422 me.
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A bit of Gap Band for the Paymaster. Oops, upside your head. Long time ago for that one. That's it. Oh, goodness me. Oh, hang on. Let me just check something before we go any further. I'll put on my white jeans with the fag butt and beer stains. messing about amongst the volivants and everything else that was dropped on the floor at a family wedding back in the day. If you're old enough, you know exactly what I'm talking about. Here we go. Yes, you can. I'll find that one as well, Sarah. Well, it's here. We have been doing guest and presenter, because it is the stage. I'm going to keep banging on about this. 30th of October, BRFM will be 20 years old. 20 years old, making us one of the longest broadcasting community radio stations within the country. So the little game I've invented, just for fun, there are no prizes because I can't afford any more prizes and I don't want my ear chewed again. behave yourself. Piece of music, you had presenters. I've lost my pad. Who we got? Doug Patterson was choice A. Andy Foster was choice B. Dan Toomey was choice C. The music on the day that one of those fellas was born is this. Here we go.

If you chose Doug or Andy, then you hit the bar. But if you chose our very own Dan Toomey, he'll be here Tuesday morning, 9 o'clock. You deserve some of these. Because you're very clever people. Pete and Halfway, Mick Muggs, Christine, Julie, Gabby, Rick, Sarah, Paymaster, Gabby again, because I've written it down twice, and Carol, you all got it right. It was our very own Dan Toomey. And as I say, he will be back here Tuesday morning, 9 o'clock, with the Rewind. Chance to win a Carvery down at the Seaside Pub. So tune in, join in, make it real. That's the one. Let's play that song. Here we go, Dan. All for you.

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1: So it was our very own Dan. There'll be another one next Sunday. Up to the news, we have this, It's a Love Thing, and then something from the Beach Boys. See you on the other side.

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1: From the Sky News Centre at 6, Donald Trump claims Ukraine and Russia have agreed to a 60-day energy ceasefire. The announcement comes a day after the US president blamed Volodymyr Zelensky for attacking diesel facilities in Russia and therefore contributing to a global shortage. Meanwhile, Kemi Badenoch says Mr. Trump was wrong to make a deal with Moscow to

0: By diesel, the Tory leader says Ukraine's freedom is not the US president's to bargain away. Elsewhere, at least 12 people have died and 300 have been injured in strikes on Saudi Arabia's main airport. Houthi rebels, who are backed by Iran, have been blamed for the attacks in Riyadh, but the group now claims Sana'a Airport in Yemen has been hit in response. Military analyst Robert Clark says it's likely tit-for-tat strikes will continue.
1: It's this campaign now of the Houthis trying to really constrict the Saudi Arabia political will to carry on fighting against the Houthis, targeting airports, targeting the oil infrastructure, making it economically basically unviable to continue their campaign against the Houthis.
0: The latest is officials in Saudi Arabia saying a passenger terminal at its main airport has been struck this afternoon. The Pope says he will undergo surgery early in the week to remove a nodule from his lung. He's going to be treated in Rome. To sport, and Manchester City are playing Liverpool in their first game since being found guilty of breaking Premier League financial rules. And they're into the second half at Anfield. Shane Pennington is there for us.
2: It's Liverpool 0, Manchester City 2, and this game was turned on the sending off of Ryan Gravenberch. He picked up a second yellow just after the hour mark, and City immediately took control. First, Erling Haaland fired high into the roof of the net from 12 yards, and 2 minutes later, Jeremy Doku curled home the second from 20 yards out. It looks like it's going to be 6 wins from 6 home for City. It's Liverpool 0, Manchester City 2.
0: Hull missed the chance to move into the top four after a 2-2 draw with unbeaten Everton. Nottingham Forest boss Oliver Glasner was beaten on his return to Selhurst Park as Crystal Palace won 3-1. And the Scottish Premiership, Celtic beat Motherwell by 2-0. That's the latest. Bye.
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5: Let's have a look at the weather for tonight. Tonight, remaining partly cloudy and dry into the evening. A cool night follows with cloud building from the west. Patchy rain in the far west by dawn with winds freshening later. Minimum temperature tonight, 5 degrees centigrade. Monday, cloudy with patchy light rain developing during the morning and lingering through the day. Fresh winds, temperatures above average, maximum temperature tomorrow, 18 degrees centigrade. Outlook for Tuesday to Thursday. Rain during Tuesday morning clears to a fine, if a little breezy afternoon. Cloudy but mostly dry on Wednesday and Thursday, but fresh to strong winds developing. Temperatures above average. Well, I like that. That's good. Welcome back. It's just gone 6:03. Sunday afternoon. Sunday evening now, because it's beginning to get a little bit dark and I don't like it. And my man Woody just walked through the door, so we know there's going to be a fabulous vinyl collection later at 7 o'clock. And he's bottled it and he's got jeans on. Let's move on.
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0: I resisted. I resisted the urge for Thriller, because I think you'll probably get to hear that in the next couple of weeks lots of times. That was off the wall, Michael Jackson, 1979. Right, let's do this. The Sunday Vote, because I haven't played it. Well, I kind of did, but I didn't really. If you've been listening, you know what I mean. The Sunday Vote, the song is Emotions. Number one contestant, Samantha Sang, who had the hit with it. And then contestants number two, the Bee Gees, who released it several years later, but they wrote it. So have a listen. Which version are we going to play? Round about 20 past six. Here we go.
1: It's

So there are the two choices for this afternoon. Samantha sang all the Bee Gees. Which version are we going to play after the Sunday Soul? Because we like to do that around about 6:10 on a Sunday. And guess what the time is? It's very nearly 6:10. If you have an opinion and you'd like to hear one more than the other, then give us a call either on... No. You can't give us a call either. You can give us a call on 01795 874 422, or you can send me a text on 07510 984 001. Have a listen again.

And now that it is 6:07, it is time for some Sunday Soul. We're going to have something from Lionel Richie. And then, because I've changed this all round, because Sarah said, could she have a particular track? So I'll put that one in as well. So Penny Lover from Lionel Richie, followed by Zoom from Fat Larry's Band. Enjoy these.

And there you go, there's our Sunday Soul for this Sunday afternoon. There'll be more Sunday Soul next Sunday afternoon, around about 10 past 6. And what do we have? Pat Larry's band Zoom. That was Rechoice. Oh, a request, a Rechoice. What's a Rechoice? That was a choice or a request that kind of got mixed up. time is marching on. From Sarah over there in Southend. So fabulous stuff. And before that, Mr. Lionel Richie with A Penny Lover. This afternoon, we have had a Sunday vote. We have had Samantha sang all the Bee Gees singing the same song. One wrote it, the other one had a hit with it, and then the other one's been, well, we wrote it, so we're going to sing it as well. Didn't have a hit with it. reminder, it went exactly like this. Yes, it did.

The last vote. The last vote came in from Tracy whilst we were doing a bit of Sunday Soul, but unfortunately it wasn't enough to make the difference. There was one vote in it. So everyone who's joined in this afternoon, thank you from the bottom of my heart for joining in, taking the time, making the effort, because it means everything. And the winner this week, unfortunately, was not the Bee Gees, but Samantha Sang from 1978. And Samantha Sang is gonna sing. Enjoy this.

We have to have a little recap. We have to have a little recap because another vote came in as I was announcing it. Good evening, Tricia. Very nice to hear from you. And Tricia voted for the Bee Gees. So it actually made it a draw. But as the Bee Gees were doing the backing vocals on the Samantha Sang version, everybody got to hear the Bee Gees and Samantha Sang. So I think that should please everybody. I hope you had a fabulous evening yesterday evening, Tricia. I do believe you was out with Woody and a few others, and I'm sure we'll get to hear more of that later when Woody's up at 7 o'clock with the vinyl collection. In the meantime, let's do this, and then one more, and then we'll have a look at the travel for what it's worth this afternoon.

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2: Speaking of travelling, let's have a look for the final time this afternoon. This evening, the roads. As it has been all afternoon, I can't find anything anywhere that's going to hold you up significantly. All the roads are absolutely fine, so let's hope it stays that way. The trains, guess what? Lots of them, and they are all running to time as well, so there really is nothing to say. The next live scheduled travel update will be tomorrow morning, and I'm sure it'll be very different. Tomorrow morning on The Breakfast Show with Mr. John Sisson at 6:45. So for this Sunday, it's been a very quiet afternoon.
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0: I'll try and do better. That was The Jewellers. Good evening, hang on, let's just press that button there and have done with it. That sounded good, didn't it?
1: I can shout. Oh, that's better.
0: Good evening, you.
1: Who are they?
0: You know exactly who
1: yes,
0: they are.
1: Yes, I did, yes.
0: I saw the brother last
1: yes.
0: night.
1: You did, yes.
0: Yeah.
1: He was out.
0: Yeah, out. So you was out as well.
1: You was out
0: with Tricia.
1: Oh, yes. And a few others, not just me and Tricia.
0: I was going to say other people as well.
1: Yes, a few others, yeah.
0: I know, apologies, yeah. but we'd already booked and otherwise we'd have been there as well.
1: It was all right, it was good.
0: Good. Where was it?
1: A seaside pub.
0: Are you allowed to say that? Good evening to you as well. Good evening.
2: So I'm just treading on eggshells, white ones.
0: Obviously. White ones, yeah.
1: It's not proper eggs, is it?
0: They are.
2: No.
0: So what happened, lovely listeners, is Woody was sent out to do a domestic task by his lovely, lovely, long-suffering wife.
2: Yeah, but she's got a phobia. She's got a thing about white eggs, hasn't she?
0: Yes.
2: Apparently they're not proper eggs.
1: No.
0: And did you get the brown eggs?
1: No.
0: None?
1: Only white.
2: Did you take white eggs?
1: I didn't.
2: None.
1: I phoned her up.
2: And she said, don't bother?
1: Yeah.
0: She really?
1: She said, you're useless. Get back home now.
2: It's not like you're laying eggs, is it? I mean...
1: No.
0: Apparently, no, it's a thing. White eggs have returned to the UK because they are more economical and resourceful and looked after better and everything.
1: Oh, please pass that on to my wife.
0: Well, just that.
2: Well, she won't be listening. Anyone anywhere, really. Your missus is stubborn, isn't she?
0: Stubborn.
2: That's
0: harsh.
2: Going now.
0: Bye. When are you back?
1: Good luck.
2: Possibly not after I've insulted his missus.
0: Okay, well, failing that, tomorrow morning then, yes?
2: Yes.
0: Yes, 9 o'clock. With the rewind, yeah. Anyway, good evening. How are you?
1: Good evening, yes. I'm okay, I think.
0: Excellent, excellent. Yeah. You're here at 7 o'clock, aren't you? You're here now, but it's still my turn, so you can't have a go yet.
1: No, not yet.
0: Yeah,
1: boo. No.
0: What have you got this evening?
1: We've got...
0: No eggs.
1: No eggs. No white eggs, anyway. White shelled eggs. We've got something for everyone, of course.
0: Beautiful.
1: What we got on the show tonight? We've got
0: really
1: Joe Jackson.
0: Jackson.
1: Jeff Healey Band.
0: I'm not sure of that one.
1: Not sure. Yeah, you might like them. What about 13th Floor Elevators?
0: Oh, they're my absolute favourite. Always have been. I hope you play the best one.
1: Do you like them?
0: Never heard of them.
1: That's what I thought. I thought that was a bit too keen.
0: Hook, line, and sinker.
1: But I will play their best one.
0: Their best
1: well.
0: One. Yeah. Good.
1: And we might have a. Bit of David Bowie as well.
0: You might.
1: Yes.
0: Really?
1: We'll have a couple of tracks that Project Bowie at the Seaside Pub last night played.
0: Yes.
1: They've done cover versions of and done them very well indeed.
0: Excellent.
1: So we're going to play
0: excellent.
1: That.
0: That's
1: and,
0: good.
1: And a load of live stuff as well.
0: Live stuff as well. Are we having another hour's worth?
1: We
0: had that last
1: week. Oh, we did, yes. Yeah, it went down quite well. Yeah.
0: Well, so why aren't you doing another hour's worth?
1: It's too much effort, really. But don't tell anyone, will you?
0: Lordy, lordy.
1: Good job your mic's not on, isn't it?
0: No one heard that. Anyway, so you're here at 7 o'clock with the vinyl collection.
1: Indeed.
0: Everything fabulous and wonderful. If anyone happens to be passing that has 6 brown shelled eggs...
1: Bring them in, please.
0: I'll have a look when I get home.
1: Half dozen brown-shelled eggs, please. Thank you.
0: I require. Anyway, I was out last night.
1: Yes, you was indeed.
0: And we heard, you know, that band, you can never remember their name, The Jewellers.
1: Oh, is that what they're called?
0: Yeah, that is exactly what they're called.
1: Yes.
0: Gabby and I was out last night, out. And a former jeweller, that's who we went to see. His name's Si.
1: Yes.
0: A bit like mine.
1: Is that with a GH on the end?
0: Exclamation mark. And he was very good indeed. So why not? That's good. Just had some Sunday Scar from the Jewellers and Bubba Brooks.
1: You did, yes.
0: We did. Let's have something from Si Cranston.
1: Oh, why not
0: this is what he

That wouldn't go amiss on a Rock and Dave show on a Thursday evening. If you like rock and roll, Thursday evenings, BRFM, that's the place to be. 7 o'clock, Rocking Dave. And that was Cy Cranston with the kind of music that he does now. If you get a chance, I do recommend him. Excellent stuff indeed.

Well, it's that time of the evening. I have to go. Woody's up at 7 o'clock with the vinyl collection. You know that. Don't mention eggs to him because he'll get upset. After Woody, Alan the Real Vision Rock Show with Alan here, and then it's BRFM overnight until tomorrow morning when it all kicks off again with the breakfast show with Mr. John Sissons from 6 o'clock, I think I said that. To each and every single one of you out there that has joined in, or tuned in, joined in this afternoon, thank you very much indeed. You've restored my faith, not you guys. You've restored my faith. Because without you joining in, there's no point any of us doing what we do. I say this every week, and I mean it. So thank you very much. Whatever you are up to this week, enjoy it, stay safe, share the love. Thank you very much, Rick and Sarah. I'll do my very best. Share the love, and I'll talk to you again Tuesday evening when I'm back on the community show with Mary, and we have a guest, Ben Ponting, from the Island Marching Band. He'll be with us telling us about everything that's happening. So until then, I'm going to say goodbye for now. Catch you on Tuesday. Stay tuned, and talk to Woody. Good night.

They both were streets of shame. Both dirty, both mean. Yes, and the dream was just the same. And I dreamed your dream for you, and now your dream is real.

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1: From the Sky News Centre at 7, we're waiting to hear if a so-called energy ceasefire announced by the US President will come into force between Ukraine and Russia. The Ukrainian leaders responded to Donald Trump's social media announcement by saying he wants more details and guarantees of Russia's support for the move. Last night, Mr. Trump suggested the Ukrainian people should be allowed to vote and choose a replacement for Volodymyr Zelensky. Kira Rudik is a Ukrainian MP and says she's pretty sceptical about the agreement.
2: Does that ceasefire allow Russia to continue hitting our schools, our hospitals, our maternity wards? This is obviously unclear, and we will have to hear more.
1: A passenger terminal at the international airport in Riyadh has been hit a day after a missile struck the same complex and killed 12 people. Yemen's Houthi rebels, backed by Iran, have claimed responsibility for those attacks and others, including an airport and gas plants in eastern Saudi Arabia.

0: The Pope's revealed he's going to have surgery in the coming days to remove a nodule from his lung. He's told worshippers the lump was discovered at a very early stage and the Vatican expects recovery will take around a week. Manchester City have eased to a 3-0 win at 10-man Liverpool in their first game since being found guilty of breaching Premier League financial rules. Erling Haaland was among league goal scorers earlier.
1: Part of Man City and every single fan, I think this is a lovely moment which will stay with us for a long time when it comes to the feeling after the game, and it was tough and it was hard. Again, I'm so proud of everyone.
0: Everton remain unbeaten in the Premier League this season after a 2-2 draw at Hull. Nottingham Forest boss Oliver Glasner suffered defeat on his first return to Crystal Palace, with his new club losing 3-1 at Selhurst Park. In the Scottish Premiership, Celtic moved top after beating Motherwell 2-0. And Max Verstappen won a second successive Formula One victory in a week after winning the Singapore Grand Prix. The Red Bull driver finished ahead of Charles Leclerc. That's the latest.
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Good evening. I'm Woody. This is the vinyl collection on a Sunday evening. How is everyone? Had a good week, have we? Yes. Good weekend. Oh yes, indeed. I was out last night with a few, and more about that a bit later on. It was a good night. Good night. Great company. Good band as well. And more about that later. So what have we got on the show? Featured artist, that means you're going to get more than one track in the show from them. A bit of Whitesnake, Joe Jackson, Jeff Healey Band, psychedelic 60s band, the 13th Floor Elevators. How about that? And a bit of Bowie, of course. Still got some live tracks this week, not quite as many as last week. And a few of you said that you enjoyed the live hour last week. We will do it again soon. Live tracks then from Fleetwood Mac, Nils Lofgren, a bit of Dr. Feelgood, and a 9-minute live version of a Richard Hawley classic. Well, I think it's a classic. All that thrown in. We might even have a song for Angry. If he's around, he'll probably let me know if he is very shortly. And Canada John's weather report from Thunder Bay. Is it warmer or is it colder in Thunder Bay than it is here? And he's asked for Jeeps the T-Rex. So we'll have a T-Rex twin spin. Request, yes, any vinyl related requests, album tracks in your vinyl collection you got. If I can if I can find it, I will play it. So yes, was out over 1 o'clock last night in the morning. Oh, suffering now. What about this one? Hair the Dog.

Hair of the Dog, Nazareth. And yes, I was out at the seaside pub along the Minster, along the Lees there last night with a few others, and the gang was myself, Mrs. Woody, otherwise known as Jackie, Trisha, Dave in Sheerness, Sam the Sweeper Driver and his wife Julie, and a bit later Marvellous Mo come along as well. And we was there for Project Bowie. And we'll have a couple of tracks from David Bowie that Project Bowie played last night. And yes, they done very well indeed. Good night. Bit of a late night. And bit of a laying this morning. I'm still suffering a bit. It's my age, I think. Anyway, if you've got a vinyl-related request, give us a text. 07510984001. That's 07510984001. Or because it's a Sunday evening, give us a call, 01795874422, with your vinyl related requests. And if I could find it, I will play it. If you don't want a request, still give us a text. Don't just tune in, join in. Let me know you're on board and what you're up to as well. Any lovely lunches you've had or having tonight, let me know. Simon's he texted in. Thank you, Simon, for his show, of course. Always a cracking show on a Sunday from 4 to 7. He's just texted in, it's pork. So I take it that he means he's got a roast pork dinner tonight. Very nice. So yes, if you don't want to request, still give us a text, give us a call, let me know you're on board, and anything exciting happened to you from the last week. What we got next? Oh yes, we've also got another text, and it's angry, and he said yes, he's definitely not listening tonight. Okay, so that Tom Waits track I got, I will play for myself, angry. That's coming up very soon, though. We'll have that in the first hour of the show, because the best is yet to come.

Miles Kane, the best is yet to come. It's got to get better, hasn't it? Yeah, so give us a text, give us a call with your request or just to say hi. And we like a bit of banter on this show, and we'll involve you in the show as well if you like. Yes, it was Project Bowie. I'm going to play one track they played last night, and they do a very good version of it. It's from Bowie's Reality album, a bit of his latest stuff, and this is New Killer Star.

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1: Certainly is, and I'm Woody. This is the Vinyl Collection for the next, 2:10 o'clock. So, that was New Killer Star. That song was played last night by Project Bowie, and I'm a bit of a Bowie fanatic, really. I know most of his tracks and album tracks, and it's just this one song. I couldn't name it, and it got to me. And Trish has texted in and said, yeah, you found it. Yes, how many albums? Because I said I might have to go through about 60 albums to find this one song. But, Trisha, just to let you know, it was the first one. They like Project Bowie, like a bit of the reality album. And I thought I'll go with that, and found it virtually straight away. So there you go. How about that? Hello, Christine. And bit of White Snake she's asked for. Love Ain't No Stranger. Hopefully I've got it. I will let you know very shortly. And we've also got a bit of Tom Waits for Angry coming up as well. And as well as a twin spin for Canada John. After I read out his weather report from Thunder Bay, a twin spin for T-Rex. But next up, Jeff Healey Band coming up next.

Full Circle, Jeff Healey band there, and Christine, your first request of the evening, and I normally struggle on these, but I've got it. I've got that track for Whitesnake. It's coming up next, and it's going to take us into some ads and promos. Love Ain't No Stranger.

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Roger Daltrey, a bit of his solo stuff from 1973, Giving It All Away, a song by written by Leo Sayer, and his version of his own song is pretty good as well. Okay, let's go for it, shall we, before I get another a vicious text from Angry. He asked for this track, Martha, by Tom Waits, I think last week, and I didn't bring the CD with me. It's his, Tom Waits' debut album, Closing Time, and what a great album it is as well, packed with great songs. This one is Martha, and I agree with Angry, it's a mean tune, it's a great song, really is. Have a listen, everyone.

Great song, great lyrics as well. It's all about a man calls a former love after 40 years, confessing he still loves her and suggesting they meet for coffee to talk about it. 22 years old, Tom Waits was, and that was off his debut album all the way back from the early 70s. Fantastic. There you go, Angry. Hope you're happy and content after that. Brilliant. Next. What have we got next? We have next, if I can find, Canada John's weather report. Yes, I've got it here. Oh, yes, indeed. Here we go, then. Let's have a look. He said, Woody, not a bad week here. Some frosty mornings, though, but soon warms up. Daytime temperatures up to about 16 degrees. Couple of days of rain. But in some parts of Canada, they have got snow already. Shapes of things to come, Canada John. So, yeah, not a bad week here, he said. Frosty mornings, but it warms up to about 16 degrees during the day. Couple of days of rain, and Canada John is looking forward to heavy snow to come. I bet he is. He asked for Jeepster T-Rex. I'm going to dub it up with the classic, or both classics, really. This is Jeepster first, and then Get It On. T-Rex for John.

Oh, what a tune. Get It On. That from 71 and Jeepstar, same year before that. For Canada John from Thunder Bay. Oh, Get It On. That brings back memories. Oh. Okay. Now, Trisha's asked for... Now, Stephen Fretwell. Up until about 2 minutes ago, I've never heard of him. I know. Shame on me. I've Googled it. He's, yes, haven't got it, I'm afraid, Trish. So it's your other choice. And Trish is listening to the show and watching a recording of the F1 race. So do you want to know the who won it, Trish, at all? Probably not. Oh, I won't say anything. She's asked for racing cars. Oh, yes. They shoot horses, don't they? From 1977. Fantastic choice. I haven't played that in ages. Now, they shoot horses, don't they? Was that based on... That was a film in the 50s, 60s? If someone knows, tell me. I think it was about a dancing competition, wasn't it? Or something like that? Quite a good film, if I can remember. Although I'm far too young to remember that, of course. But this is... racing cars for Trisha, they shoot horses, don't they?

Great song. I haven't heard that in ages. That's the category that goes under. Racing cars, whatever happened to them? And thank you, Trish. Yes, it was a film, and a quick explanation about the film. There you go. Yeah, good. I like it. Okay, we've got some news on the hour.

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2: From the Sky News Centre at 8, Donald Trump claims Ukraine and Russia have agreed to a 60-day energy ceasefire. The announcement comes a day after the US president blamed Volodymyr Zelensky for attacking diesel facilities in Russia, therefore contributing to a global shortage. Meanwhile, Kemi Badenoch says Mr. Trump was wrong to make a deal with Moscow to buy diesel and blames Mr. Zelensky for the prolonging the war. The Tory leader says Ukraine's freedom is not the US president's to bargain away. The Defence Secretary says an attack on Saudi Arabia's main international airport is a dangerous escalation. 12 people were killed and more than 300 injured in the missile strike in Riyadh. Iran-backed Houthi rebels were behind the attack and have warned people to stop using Saudi airports and airspace as their potential targets. General Sir Richard Barrons is the former head of the Joint Forces Command.
3: I think the issue for the UK would be if this war with the Houthis spilled over into closing the seas again, and that means closing the access to the Suez Canal, and that's a vital national interest because we rely on the stuff that comes through the canal.
2: Police have launched a murder investigation after a man was stabbed to death outside a pub in Birmingham. The victim, in his 20s, died in the car park of the Beggar's Bush pub in Sutton Coldfield in the early hours. In sport, Manchester City overcame the taunts at Anfield to get a 3-0 win over 10-man Liverpool in the Premier League. It was the leaders' first match back since being found to have broken financial rules. Boss Enzo Maresca says with the score level at 0-0, the changes they made at the break really paid off.
4: We adjust something and the thing second.

0: half we were much better. I think in the build-up we were not doing the right things in the way we planned the game for many reasons, but then second half again I think we were much better.
1: Elsewhere in the football today, Nottingham Forest lost 3-1 to Crystal Palace, and Celtic are back 2 points clear at the top of the Scottish Premiership thanks to a 2-0 victory at Motherwell. That's the latest.
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Welcome back. This is the Vinyl Collection. I'm Woody. That was Neil Young, Like a Hurricane. What an epic song. And Angry. He's happy. I've made Angry happy today, tonight. He said his top tune, and he's actually seen Neil Young perform that song live. I bet it was something, Angry. What a tune. And Christine, she's had another request. Don't forget, if you want to read vinyl request, give us a text 07510 984 0001, or give us a call 01795 874 22. Now, I've had a couple of visitors, Simon and Gabby, and Gabby has brought in something for me. Now, if you tuned in before the end of Simon's show tonight, Mr. Finch was here as well, and we was talking about brown shelled eggs and white shelled eggs. Now, my wife is a bit a fussy eater. She's a vegetarian, not vegan. Don't call her a vegan. Oh no, I've still got the bruises to prove she doesn't like being called vegan. A vegetarian, and she likes eggs and cheese. That's about it, and chips, potatoes. I said, she won't eat white eggs, white shelled eggs, and we couldn't. I couldn't get any weekend and Friday weekend any brown ones. They're all white. And Gary's just brought in six brown shelled eggs. Brilliant. And not only that, some of her roast potatoes. Oh yes, oh yes. I'm gonna have a supper and a half tonight. Oh. Ah, thank you very much, my dear, and Simon as well. Right, talking to Simon, 13th floor elevators. I don't think he ever heard of them, but one of their famous songs is coming up next, and it was from 1965, 1969, American band, a bit psychedelic in that era type thing. So this is the 13th floor elevators. See what you think of this then, Simon. Here they come.

Those psychedelic rockers, 13th floor elevators. You're gonna miss me. How about that then, Simon? And Tricia asked the question, how do we know if angry is angry if he is happy? Good question. I don't know the answer to that one. We know he's happy because he doesn't threaten. He doesn't send threatening texts. So that must be when he's happy. So often he hasn't threatened me yet. I'm going to play another Tom Waits track from that Closing Time album later in the show as well, Angry, just to let you know. And it's a good one. Christine, I've got one out of one. And now you've got another request here. Pink Floyd, Hey You. Guess what? I've got two out of two.

Pink Floyd for Christine from the double album The Wall. Okay, what have we got next? Coming up next, I did have this lined up, but oh dear, I got sidetracked. Okay, this have, shall we? Another Bowie song from the Low album, Project Bowie, who we saw last night, always crashing in the same car. Not many people do covers of this one, but they did, and they pulled it off. Coming up now.

from the live album, low album for Bowie, Project Bowie, done their version of that last night, and very good it was too. So what have we got coming up next? We've got some adverts and some promos come up. Let's have a bit of Suede from 1993, and afterwards we're going to have three or four live tracks back to back. But first, Animal Nitrate.

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10: 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Might even just answer that phone. You never know. 01795874422. Now we've got some live stuff coming up, I think, and to kick it all off, Fleetwood Mac, they made a live album called The Dance a good few years ago, and this is a track called You Make Loving Fun. I bet you do.

0: 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Thank you.
1: No, thank you. There you go. A whole live album called The Dance. It's pretty good as well. They're good live, aren't they? Mailmate Martin's just text in. Welcome aboard. Project Bowie. Yeah, pretty good. Pretty good. And I have already played two tracks that they played last night. And they played a couple of songs off of Low, which was a little bit different. Always crashing in the same car. Sound and Vision. We'll sort another one out. They played last night. I'll play it in a little while. I'll sort something out, Martin. It was good. Next time, come along, join the gang. There's a few of us. It was good. Good fun. Good music. Good food as well. Okay, what have we got next? More live stuff, I think. We have got... What about Nils Lofgren and Moon Tears? Yes. Oh, yes. If I can find it, here it comes. Moon Tears, Nils Lofgren.

There you go, a bit of Nils Lofgren there. Yes, Martin, yes. I saw them advertised, the Kicks, on the 31st. Oh, interesting. Yes, have a think about that one. Yes, and the Project Bowie, they did play their version of Fame, and I'm going to squeeze it in between our live tracks, and then straight after we'll have Richard Hawley epic live track. And the first Fame, which Project Bowie done a good version of last night.

David Bowie and Fame and Project Bowie done their version last night. Pretty good it is as well. And Martin says the lead singer is in a punk band, The Kicks. Are they punk, The Kicks? Really? On the 31st at the Seaside Pub? I will check my diary and let you know. Welcome on board, William Paul. And he said he did lots going on. You met up with our friends this evening. Our friends? Anyway, yes, Palace, he's happy Crystal Palace won. And more mob, yeah, we got a point. We should have had all three. Quite boring games all over the weekend, wasn't there? Nothing really happened much on the field in the Premier League on the Saturday, and also today was fairly quiet as well, wasn't it? Okay, back to the live stuff. Richard Hawley from the album Live at Halifax Palace, I think. I didn't know Halifax had a palace, but there you go. There's a storm coming, and this is an epic. Oh yes, 9 minutes long. Oh, have a listen.

Well, slightly different that version to the recorded version on the album. That's 9 minutes worth of Richard Hawley, There's a Storm Coming. What a great tune that is. And yes, Martin's Stranglers, Department S, the Damned, and Sex Pistols, they play. It's the Kicks at the Seaside Pub, end of the month. Oh yes, if I can, I'll let you know, Martin. Oh, I could dig out my old mohair jumper. Yes, indeed. And the old, ripped T-shirts and all that. Oh, yes. We'll have some of that, I think, if I can make it. The Doors up next, Roadhouse Blues.

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1: From the Sky News Centre at 9. The Ukrainian president says he supports the energy ceasefire announced by Donald Trump, but wants more details. Volodymyr Zelensky insists he's ready to stop strikes on Russian energy facilities if Moscow does the same. Just days ago, Donald Trump agreed a diesel deal with Moscow, leading to a row with Zelensky and calls from the US president for him to be replaced. US Treasury Secretary Scott Bessent is defending the administration's agreement with Vladimir Putin.
2: President Trump, they came into office with a mandate to work for the American people, and this is good for the American people, and bringing these diesel prices down.
1: At least 12 people have died and 300 have been injured in strikes on Saudi Arabia's main airports. Houthi rebels, who are backed by Iran, have been blamed for the attacks in Riyadh, but the group now claims Sana'a Airport in Yemen has been hit in response. A 73-year-old man has been charged with murder following the death of a woman near Bristol. The victim, who hasn't been named but who we know was aged 71, was found with serious injuries and pronounced dead in Bradley Stoke at around 2 on Friday afternoon. The Pope says he'll have surgery in the coming days to remove a small growth on his lung. The 71-year-old says doctors have recommended the operation and he's agreed to go ahead with it. In sports, Liverpool suffered their first Premier League defeat of the season in losing 3-0 at home to Manchester City. The hosts had a man sent off in the second half before conceding the goals, and the manager describes it as playing two completely different matches.
3: One game until the 62nd minute, I think, where we received the red card, and another game after the red card. And I think we've been the best team in the first game, let's say, and they've been better when we've played with 10 years.
1: It was City's first game since being found guilty of over 100 breaches of financial regulations. And elsewhere in the football earlier on in the Scottish Premiership, Celtic's 2-0 win at Motherwell returned them to the top of the table. That's the latest.
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1: Yes, it is, and we're in the final hour of the show. And don't forget, I'm back on 95.6 BRFM tomorrow, 1 o'clock to 4 o'clock, with the late breakfast show. Try and join me. It'll be fun, I think. Excuse me, where'd that come from? Okay, yes, Martin, this band, The Kicks, you said Department S they play, do they? What, like this?

0: Is Vic there?
1: Hello.
0: Is Vic there? Is Vic there? Is Vic there?

The wonderful Department S is Vic there from 1981, and yes, you all know the story. When I was on the Tuesday night with Mo, I was answering the phones, and we was just having a laugh in his classic rock show, and I picked out is Vic there, that song, and the phone rang, and I answered the phone, and it was Time to Perfection. Is Vic there? Oh dear, what a laugh. Couldn't stop laughing. Angry. He's going to a gig tomorrow, Justin Haywood. Any song will be welcome. Don't know too many Justin Haywood songs, but what about this one? One Day, Someday, for Angry.

One day, someday, Justin Hayward, enjoy the gig tomorrow, Angry. And, yeah, that wasn't too bad, that one. One day, someday. Trisha had asked a little while ago, Alan Parsons Project. Okay, we'll try this one for you, Trish.

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We had that one earlier. Bit of a theme coming on here. Can't think too about too many horses, though. Never mind. Plan B, bit of Whitesnake.

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Oh, yes, we're going to have the Stranglers. And there's no more heroes, apparently. No, there's not.

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1: Oh, yes, it is. I'm Woody. This is the Vinyl Collection. The last 30 minutes of the show. Still got some great tunes to squeeze in. Coming up next, another Tom Waits track from his debut album back in 72, 73, I think it was. Closing time. So this, that's coming up next. What have we got next after that? Oh, we've got plenty. And don't forget, I'm back 1 o'clock to 4 o'clock tomorrow with the late breakfast show. Do try and join me then. So this is Tom Waits, and this one is track two of the album Hope That I Don't Fall in Love with You.

Lovely song, love it. Tom Waits. Next up, we got Rio Speedwagon and a bit of Red Hot Chili Peppers, back to back.

0: Can't stop the spirits when I need you. This life is more than just a read-through.
1: Well, there you go. Angry texting, my ears are bleeding. Now, either that means that you really don't like the Red Hot Chili Peppers, or you've turned the music up too loud. One of them two. But there you go. It's finished now. Finished now, Angry. Okay. Right, well, it's time to say goodbye, I think. Don't forget, I'm back tomorrow, 1 o'clock to 4 o'clock, with the Late Late Breakfast Show. Please try and join me if you can. Thank you so much for everyone tuning in and joining in. Makes it all worthwhile. And, yeah, before that, just the last two songs, Red Hot Chili Peppers, Can't Stop, and before that, the wonderful REO Speedwagon, Can't Fight This Feeling. I'm going to leave you with a song from Marvelous Mo, Wishbone Ash, of course, Blowing Free, and the usual ending, Pink Floyd, Comfortably Numb. Thank you again, everyone. I'm going home to some lovely roast potatoes and some eggs, brown-shelled eggs. Oh, my wife will be happy. Good night, everyone.

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1: From the Sky News Centre at 10, Donald Trump claims Ukraine and Russia have agreed to stop attacking each other's energy infrastructure. Neither country has yet confirmed the agreement. Volodymyr Zelensky said he would hold elections if Russia agrees to a complete 60-day ceasefire, and he's explained what that looks like to ABC News.
2: If they want energy ceasefire, we are open for this. Don't attack us. Don't kill our children. We will stop attack your diesel. And I think it's fair deal.
1: Meanwhile, the Ukrainian president's been responding to Donald Trump, who called for him to be replaced after a row over his deal to buy diesel from Moscow. In other news this evening, officials in Saudi Arabia say a passenger terminal at its main airport has been struck less than a day after another attack. At least 12 people died in Riyadh yesterday, with Iran-backed Houthi rebels being blamed for the strike. The Pope's going to have an operation to remove a growth on his lung. The pontiff says the nodule was found at an early stage and he will go into hospital next week. On to sport now, and Manchester City eased to a 3-0 win at 10-man Liverpool in their first game since being found guilty of breaching Premier League financial rules. Erling Haaland was among the second-half scorers for the leaders after Ryan Gravenberch was sent off for the hosts. Unbeaten Everton climbed to fifth with a 2-2 draw at Hull. Celtic returned to the top of the Scottish Premiership with a 2-0 win at Motherwell. The champions ended a run of three straight defeats in all competitions before the international break. Boss Martin O'Neill says it was an excellent display.
3: I thought that we tried to create, which we did do. We could have scored a lot more goals as well too, but overall performance was terrific.
1: Elsewhere, Celtic are 2 points clear of Old Firm rivals Rangers. And Red Bull driver Max Verstappen has a second successive Formula One victory in a week after winning the Singapore Grand Prix. That's the latest. I'm Daryl Jackson.
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Welcome to the Real Vision Radio Show with Alan here, playing old and new stuff there. Night Ranger there, When You Close Your Eyes. We've got Mike's Memories coming up a bit later. He's picked a track from Guns N' Roses and Van Halen. But now here's a new one from Mason. This is Hanging by a Thread.

Midnight Rider there with Twice the Pride, and before that, Mason Hanging by a Thread. Here's Over the Edge featuring Mickey Thomas. This is from the 30th anniversary edition of the album. This is The Man in Between, a track off the album.

Something new there from Nickelback, Leave Me Behind. And before that, we had The Man in Between, Ricky Thomas, and Over the Edge, the 30th anniversary edition of the album Over the Edge. Are you listening to the Real Vision Radio Show with Alan here? Don't forget there's a Real Vision Radio Facebook page. You can leave messages, make comments, make requests for songs. Let's know what you think of the shows in general. Just say hello, like the page. I do like the Canadian band Triumph. They've done some great albums, and this is from their album Triumph. Came out in 76 in October. This is 24 Hours a Day.

Sticks there with Crystal Ball from the album Crystal Ball, and before that Triumph, 24 Hours a Day from the album Triumph. Both came out in 76 in October, both great albums. Here's Blacklist Union. This is a track called Madam Butterfly.

Asia there with a new one, Echoes of You, and a new album out. And before that, Blacklist Union, Madam Butterfly. This ain't new from Jailer. They're doing great at the moment, doing some great stuff. This is Hate to See It End.

Gary John Barden there, Hit the Ground Running. New album out as well. God, didn't get great reviews in the classic rock. You know, it was a bit mediocre, they said, but I thought it's really, really good stuff. And before that, Jayla, Hate to See It End. Right, let's do Mike's memories, because he always gives me so much to read out. Keeps me on my toes, does our Mike. So this week's choices are two 80s classics about the dark side of Los Angeles that have great guitar parts. First up is Van Halen with Mean Street, the opening track of their fourth album, Fair Warning, from 1981. Fans expecting more fun songs like on their first three albums were taken aback when Fair Warning came out. The album cover features a bizarrely disturbing painting, and with Mean Street as its first track, we know we were in for a very difficult Van Halen experience. Eddie's percussive syncopated guitar introduction is completely iconic, and it's such a great riff. Next up is Guns N' Roses with Night Train from their 1987 debut album Appetite for Destruction. The song is a tribute to an infamous brand of cheap Californian wine called Night Train Express, which the band drank in their early days because it was cheap and potent. Blues-driven guitar parts of Slash and Izzy Stradlin are very cool, and Slash has said that Night Train is his favourite song to perform live. Whereas Mean Street highlights the dangers of LA, Night Train seems more about embracing them. I hope the listeners enjoy these choices. Well, I'm sure they will, Mike, so here we have it. Van Halen with Mean Street and Guns N' Roses, Night Train.

That was Mike's memories there. Night Train, Guns N' Roses and Van Halen, Mean Street. Thanks for those two, Mike. Look forward to support more memories in 2 weeks' time. Here's Deep Purple. This is The Rider from their new album, which is a great, great album. It's great that they're still doing albums at their age, you know, still making great stuff. The album's called Arrogant Boy.

New one there from Cardang, We're All Gonna Be Alright. And before that, Deep Purple, The Rider, from their new album, Arrogant Boy. You're listening to the Real Vision Radio Show with Alan Hare. Here's Iron Saviour now. This is Back From the Fires of Hell.

Fire and Saviour there, we're back from the fires of hell. Let's do something from 76 that came out in October. Wishbone Ash, their album New England came out, and this is a track from it, Mother of Pearl.

Robin Trower there with Long Misty Days from the album Long Misty Days, and before that from New England, Wishbone Ash, Mother of Pearl. Both came out in 76 in October, those albums. Here's Heaven's Edge with a track called What's He Got?

I think that's a fantastic acoustic version of Dina by King Zebra, or Zebra. And before that, Heaven's Edge, What's He Got? Here's Seven Spires now. This is Almost Town from the album A Fortress Called Home.

Another new one there from Striper. I think they're doing some great stuff lately. Ashes to Roses, that's called. Before that, Seven Spires, Almost Town. Here's Generation Steel. This is Fields of Fire, and you're listening to the Real Vision Radio Show with Alan Hare.

Wolf there with Death Satellite, and before that Generation Steel, Fields of Fire. Let's have Master Plan now, a track called The Call from the album Metal Morphous.

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1: Master Plan there with The Call from the album Metamorphosis, and you've been listening to the Real Vision Radio Show with Alan here. Thanks a lot for listening. Hope you've all enjoyed the show. Don't forget there's a Real Vision Radio Facebook page. You can look us up there. 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
1: From the Sky News Centre at midnight, Donald Trump claims Ukraine and Russia have agreed to a 60-day energy ceasefire. The announcement comes a day after the president blamed Volodymyr Zelensky for attacking diesel facilities in Russia and contributing to the global shortage. Meanwhile, Conservative leader Kemi Badenoch says Mr. Trump was wrong to make a deal with Moscow to buy diesel and to blame Mr. Zelensky for prolonging the war. At least 12 people have died and 300 have been injured in strikes on Saudi Arabia's main airport. Houthi rebels, who are backed by Iran, have been blamed for the attacks, but the group now claims an airport in Yemen has been hit in response. Military analyst Robert Clark says it's likely tit-for-tat strikes will continue.
2: It's this campaign now of the Houthis trying to really constrict the Saudi Arabia political will to carry on fighting against the Houthis, targeting airports, targeting the oil infrastructure, making it economically basically unviable to continue their campaign against the Houthis.
1: Police have launched a murder investigation after a man was stabbed to death outside a pub in Birmingham. The victim in his 20s died in a car park of the Beggar's Bush pub in Sutton Coldfield in the early hours. Sport, and Liverpool suffered their first Premier League defeat of the season in losing 3-0 at home to Manchester City. The hosts had Ryan Gravenberch sent off in the second half before conceding goals. Boss Andoni Ayirella describes it playing in two different matches.
3: One game until the 62nd minute, I think, no, where I saved the red card, and another game after the red card. And I think we've been the best team in the first game, let's say, and they've been better, no, when we've played with 10 years.
1: And only Iraola there. It was City's first game since being found guilty over 100 breaches of financial regulations. In the Scottish Premiership, Celtic's 2-0 win at Motherwell returned them to the top of the table, and Max Verstappen made it back-to-back F1 wins with victory at the Singapore Grand Prix. That's the latest. I'm Daryl Jackson.
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1: From the Sky News Centre at 1, Donald Trump claims Ukraine and Russia have agreed to stop attacking each other's energy infrastructure. Neither country has yet confirmed the agreement. Volodymyr Zelensky said he'd hold elections if Russia agrees to a complete 60-day ceasefire. And he's explained what that looks like to ABC News.
2: If they want energy ceasefire, we are open for this. Don't attack us. Don't kill our children. We will stop attack your diesel. And I think it's fair. Fair deal.
1: The Ukrainian president's been responding to Donald Trump, who called for him to be replaced after a row over his deal to buy diesel from Moscow. Officials in Saudi Arabia say a passenger terminal at its main airport has been struck less than a day after another attack. At least 12 people died yesterday when Iran-backed Houthi rebels are being blamed for the strike. The Pope's going to have an operation to remove a growth on his lung. The pontiff says the nodule was found at an early stage and he will go into hospital this week. On to sport, and Manchester City eased to a 3-0 win at 10-man Liverpool in their first game since being found guilty of breaching Premier League financial rules. Erling Haaland was among the second-half scorers for the leaders after Ryan Gravenberch was sent off for the hosts. Unbeaten Everton climbed to fifth with a 2-2 draw at Hull. Celtic returned to the top of the Scottish Premiership with a 2-0 win at Motherwell. The champions ended a run of three straight defeats in all competitions before the international break. Boss Martin O'Neill says it was an excellent display.
3: I thought that we tried to create, which we did do. We could have scored a lot more goals as well too, but overall performance was terrific.
1: Celtic are 2 points clear of old firm rivals Rangers. And Red Bull driver Max Verstappen has a second successive Formula One victory in a week after winning the Singapore Grand Prix. That's the latest. I'm Daryl Jackson.
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